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5: From the Weather Channel, I'm Jeff Eno. Mostly clear. We'll run it back to the mid to upper 70s. Now for Monday, we've got sunshine. Along the coast, low 90s. Heat index around 103. Inland, chances for late day showers and storms. 95 for the high. Heat index around 102. Showers and storms are possible also for Monday night. Gradual clearing inland, 75 for the low. Mostly clear along the coast, low near 80. And then chances for some scattered showers and thunderstorms headed our way for Tuesday.

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8: From the Weather Channel, I'm Jeff Eno. Mostly clear. We'll run it back to the mid to upper 70s. Now for Monday, we've got sunshine. Along the coast, low 90s. Heat index around 103. Inland, chances for late day showers and storms. 95 for the high. Heat index around 102. Showers and storms are possible also for Monday night. Gradual clearing inland, 75 for the low, mostly clear along the coast, low near 80, and then chances for some scattered showers and thunderstorms headed our way for Tuesday.

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6: From the Weather Channel, I'm Jeff Eno. Mostly clear, we'll run it back to the mid to upper 70s. Now for Monday, we've got sunshine. Along the coast, low 90s, heat index around 103. Inland, chances for late day showers and storms, 95 for the high, heat index around 102. Showers and storms are possible also for Monday night. Gradual clearing inland, 75 for the low, mostly clear along the coast, low near 80. And then chances for some scattered showers and thunderstorms headed our way for Tuesday.

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5: From the Weather Channel, I'm Jeff Eno. Mostly clear. We'll run it back to the mid to upper 70s. Now for Monday, we've got sunshine. Along the coast, low 90s. Heat index around 103. Inland, chances for late day showers and storms, 95 for the high. Heat index around 102. Showers and storms are possible also for Monday night. Gradual clearing inland, 75 for the low. Mostly clear along the coast, low near 80. And then chances for some scattered showers and thunderstorms headed our way for Tuesday.

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0: Virginia 15-year-old Heman Bakil was recently named Time's 2004 Kid of the Year for his innovative soap, which provides affordable treatment for skin cancer, including melanoma. His invention, which costs less than 50 cents to produce, has garnered international attention and has the potential to significantly impact cancer treatment. Alongside Baliki, five other young inventors were recognized by Time for their remarkable contributions in various fields of public safety, advocacy, and entrepreneurialism. That is good news.
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4: 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And to Tyler's point, I think that's why music never defined us. You know, we were different in that way. 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And to that I say, God doesn't need me to reach more people. In fact, he doesn't need anybody to reach more people. 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

0: So I got a topic I want to discuss next hour with you. What's the best sport in America? Think about that and call me. 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

0: from Nashville's Music Row. It's Ann Hudson.
1: So Morgan Wallen, he's teasing fans a little bit with some new music on Instagram. He posted a clip of him at the piano performing a previously unheard song that he didn't name, but judging by the lyrics, it may be titled If It Was Meant to Be.
2: If it was meant to be, we'd have been by now. We wouldn't have to keep trying to work things out.
1: Love it. And of course, keep you posted on when he records it, releases it, all the things. Oh, snap. Riley Green was talking about how it's really hard for him to meet a girl as a musician.
3: It's really not that easy to meet a girl when you're doing what we're doing. Like, I mean, I'm not going to meet a girl at a show. I'm confined to the back, you know, on a bus, and I'm not going to meet a girl on Instagram. You know, it gets tough to know who you're meeting for what.
1: I somehow have a hard time believing Riley Green has any trouble finding women, but okay.
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1: I'm Earl Dibbles Jr. I'm a country boy. I'm an honest boy, too, and crime don't pay. I got a story to prove it. North Carolina police have arrested a man after he allegedly committed a lewd act on a trail near McDonald Creek Greenway. After multiple calls about the incident, cops initiated an undercover sting to arrest this feller. He's currently facing one count of indecent exposure with additional charges expected as the investigation unfolds. Trails are for hiking, not doing dumb stuff.
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0: loves talking about history, and he's even got the diploma to prove it. 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
1: On this day, July the 20th, 1921, Congresswoman Alice Mary Robertson became the first woman to preside over the floor of the U.S. House of Representatives. 1968, Johnny Cash was number one with Folsom Prison Blues. 1969, Apollo 11 lunar module carrying Neil Armstrong and Buzz Aldrin lands on the surface of the moon. Aldrin and Armstrong walk on the moon 7 hours later. Michael Collins remains in orbit in the lunar module. 1976, U.S. Viking 1 lands on Mars. That's the first Martian landing. Also in 1976, Hank Aaron hits his 755th and last home run off Angels' Dick Drago. Some famous birthdays include actress and dancer Julian Huff, rocker Chris Cornell, actress Natalie Wood, guitarist Carlos Santana, and actor Omar Epps. Those are just a few things that went down on this day in history.
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1: Okay, Ben, I've been thinking about this question. It's the topic of the hour. What's your favorite season? I want you to call me and give me the reason. And I think about that because right now we're, you know, back half of July. And here in Texas, where I live, summer lasts about a little over 100 days. So we have the longest season is summer. And I love summer. I'm not going to tell you it's my favorite right now. I want to hear from you. What's your favorite season? And tell me why. Maybe it is summer. Maybe you live in a place where you have a shorter summer and you crave it, you need it, and it doesn't last long enough. 866-607-8383.
0: There it is, our new topic this week. 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
1: I'm Earl Nibbles Jr. I'm a country boy. I'm an honest boy, too, and crime don't pay. I got a story to prove it. Two people in Massachusetts have been popped for allegedly running a giant illegal gambling ring centered around backyard volleyball matches. Officers say that one guy paved over his backyard in order to create two full-size volleyball courts. He then allegedly collected and placed bets during those matches. There would allegedly be thousands of bucks in prize money to win, with cops having to seize around $10,000 in cash during the arrest. This fella doing all this is charged with being the keeper of a disorderly home, gaming or betting, and a place for registering bets. How dumb.
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0: Virginia 15-year-old Heman Bakil was recently named Time's 2004 Kid of the Year for his innovative soap, which provides affordable treatment for skin cancer, including melanoma. His invention, which costs less than 50 cents to produce, has garnered international attention and has the potential to significantly impact cancer treatment. Alongside Baliki, five other young inventors were recognized by Time for their remarkable contributions in various fields of public safety, advocacy, and entrepreneurialism. That is good news.
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0: Indeed, I count everything as loss because of the surpassing worth of knowing Christ Jesus my Lord. 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

0: 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It's Ann Hudson.
1: So Morgan Wallen, he's teasing fans a little bit with some new music on Instagram. He posted a clip of him at the piano performing a previously unheard song that he didn't name, but judging by the lyrics, it may be titled If It Was Meant to Be.
2: If it was meant to be, we'd have been by now. We wouldn't have to keep trying to work things out.
1: Love it. And of course, keep you posted on when he records it, releases it, all the things. Oh, snap. Riley Green was talking about how it's really hard for him to meet a girl as a musician.
3: It's really not that easy to meet a girl when you're doing what we're doing. Like, I mean, I'm not going to meet a girl at a show. I'm confined to the back, you know, on a bus, and I'm not going to meet a girl on Instagram. You know, it gets tough to know who you're meeting for what.
1: I somehow have a hard time believing Riley Green has any trouble finding women, but okay.
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0: loves talking about history, and he's even got the diploma to prove it. 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
1: On this day, July the 20th, 1921, Congresswoman Alice Mary Robertson became the first woman to preside over the floor of the U.S. House of Representatives. 1968, Johnny Cash was number one with Folsom Prison Blues. 1969, Apollo 11 lunar module carrying Neil Armstrong and Buzz Aldrin lands on the surface of the moon. Aldrin and Armstrong walk on the moon 7 hours later. Michael Collins remains in orbit in the lunar module. 1976, U.S. Viking 1 lands on Mars. That's the first Martian landing. Also in 1976, Hank Aaron hits his 755th and last home run off Angels' Dick Drago. Some famous birthdays include actress and dancer Julian Huff, rocker Chris Cornell, actress Natalie Wood, guitarist Carlos Santana, and actor Omar Epps. Those are just a few things that went down on this day in history.
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3: In Ag News from the Southeast AgNet, researchers across the Cotton Belt have spent the past year evaluating management options after JASID was first confirmed in the Southeast. Corteva has worked alongside university entomologists to test both existing and upcoming insecticide options. Technical field agronomist Jared Walls says one product already available has performed well in university trials while also helping preserve beneficial insects.
4: As soon as the JASID was reported, and I have to give credit to our great extension entomology teams across all the states, they did a great job putting in trials to try to determine different management strategies for this pest. And we work closely with them and other third-party people to look at stuff we have on the market now and things that are in the pipeline. The good news is there's a lot that they found. There's several products that have good activity on this pest. And one of those is Transform insecticide that we have on the market today. The thing with Transform, and one thing to consider when you're a grower, is to look at other pests that may be in the field. What other beneficial insects are there that need to be protected? We know from years of experience that Transform is an excellent choice for plant bugs and aphid control. This product's very soft on beneficial populations and helps preserve those. So, knowing all that, looking at the big picture, what growth stage are you at? Are plant bugs present? If that's the case, Transform is an excellent choice for that. We also filed 2EE, special 2EE recommendations in all the cotton producing states, and we were approved for that last year. So now Transform is the legal option for JASID.
3: Walls says Transform is now approved under a Section 2EE recommendation in cotton-producing states, giving growers another tool to manage jacid while also controlling pests like plant bugs and aphids. I'm Josh McGill for Southeast AgNet.
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0: The show live cattle, feeder cattle futures heavily oversold, but a correction could be a slow process. Even though cattle and feeder cattle futures are the most oversold so far this year now, as we end the week, managed money traders holding long positions have been throwing in the towel here late week, pushing August live cattle to their lowest level since late March. August feeder cattle, their lowest level since the first week of June. Cash weaker again as well after $5, $6, $7 declines last week. This is the bottom line report. July monthly cattle on feed report is a week from today and not expected to be much help to cash or futures.
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0: 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Here's Ann Hudson.
1: So the 2026 Nashville Songwriters Hall of Fame nominees have been announced, and there's some big names on the list. Miranda Lambert, Chris Stapleton, even Taylor Swift, to name a few. So from this year's group of nominees, two songwriters and one songwriter slash artist will be selected for induction by members of the Nashville Songwriters Hall of Fame. Oh, snap. Riley Green was talking about how it's really hard for him to meet a girl as a musician.
2: It's really not that easy to meet a girl when you're doing what we're doing. 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I'm confined to the back, you know, on a bus, and I'm not going to meet a girl on Instagram. You know, it gets tough to know who you're meeting for what.
1: I somehow have a hard time believing Riley Green has any trouble finding women, but okay.
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9: In specialty crop news on the Southeast AgNet, I'm Clint Thompson. Increased rainfall this summer in the Southeast means pecan growers in Georgia and Alabama have had to apply fungicide treatments for scab disease with greater frequency. And that means greater potential for Miravis top to be overused despite being susceptible to resistance. Lenny Wells, University of Georgia Extension pecan specialist, caution producers about overusing this highly effective fungicide.
10: One issue we have is that, you know, there's a lot of pressure on with Miravis top being such a good product that a lot of growers get stuck where they really want to lean heavily on Miravis top. It definitely needs to be a part of that nut scab program. You know, that product hasn't been around that long, and it has as one of the components of it is a group 3 fungicide. And those group 3 fungicides are much more prone to resistance.
9: Well, cited work done at UGA by new plant pathologist Clement Oliveira and retired scientist Tim Brenneman. Both have documented a shift in recent years in the insensitivity of scab to Miravis products.
10: It's not to say that it doesn't work. It still works great. But it's just a really strong indicator that growers really need to be careful about not overusing that product and making sure they rotate it so that we can steward that product very well so that it'll continue to work for us for years to come. Because if they overuse it or don't rotate it, then it's not going to be with us too long.
9: Scab is a fungal disease that infects the leaves or nuts of pecan trees. Some growers must make at least 10 fungicide applications during an average year to manage the disease. For more information, see specialtycropgrower.com. I'm Clint Thompson with the Southeast AgNet.
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Well, good Monday morning to you. I'm Katie Carmichael on your country morning show. Waking up at 75 degrees, fair outside, possibly some rain on the way. We'll give you those details coming up in about 3 minutes.

0: Tropical depression number two sitting out there. The good news, no direct impacts from tropical depression number two. It's going to head off to the west. We like it when it heads the other way. We are, however, going to see some possible storm coverage. Definitely some widely scattered strong thunderstorms possible this afternoon. Gusty winds 30 to 50 miles per hour. Localized flooding due to that activity. Could see some lesser storm coverage expected on Tuesday and Wednesday. Otherwise, moderate rip current risk through Monday. Possibly high risk on Tuesday. So pretty much we're going to be looking at the same weather pattern that we've been seeing. So by Thursday and Friday, we're going to start to see those chances for showers and thunderstorms increase. So that's a quick snap at your weather forecast for the week, what you can kind of expect. Hopefully you're getting ready, headed off to work. A lot of you go to work about the same time I do. I'm always amazed to see how many folks are out and about in town whenever I'm leaving to go to work, because in other areas that I've lived in, not so many folks would be out and about. So shows you all you hardworking folks out there getting to work on time in the morning. We appreciate everything you do. Got all our truckers out on the road getting our products to and from as well. Thank you so much for listening. Don't forget you can text in your birthdays and anniversaries on the Woody Folsom Talk to Me text line at 912-367-0028. Big show for you. Got something new in the works. I think we're going to try out this week as soon as I get the logistics of it down. I think we'll give that a go and see how that might pan out. So I will tell you this, it'll be a good thing to have your phone handy and your photographs handy. And we have lots more Wild Adventure passes to give away. I still have some of the America's 250th Celebration t-shirts too. We're going to use in that game, so get ready for that. More chances to win. Of course, we'll have Huddle House Name That Tune coming up at 7:35. A new daily devotional kicking off this week. This week, we're going to be talking about relationship statuses. Yep, that's what we're going to be talking about. So get ready for that. We'll kick it all off with the stories you need to know next.
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6: news.
7: Well, the FBI will reportedly stop investigating many alleged assaults involving U.S. Immigration and Customs Enforcement agents, according to the report by the New York Times cited by CNBC. Now, responsibility for those cases would instead fall to Homeland Security Investigations as an investigated arm of ICE. The reported change follows heightened scrutiny over the recent ICE operations and officer-involved shootings. Critics argue that the move could reduce independent oversight because Homeland Security Investigations does not investigate federal civil rights violations. And in good news, Vice President J.D. Vance and Second Lady Vance have welcomed their fourth child, a son named Alec Neil Vance, born Sunday at Walter Reed National Military Medical Center. In a statement shared on social media, the couple said both mother and baby are healthy and that their three older children are overjoyed to meet their new brother. They also thanked the medical teams at Walter Reed and the White House. Now, this birth marks the first time in more than 150 years that a sitting U.S. vice president has welcomed a child in office. The Vances, who married in 2014 after meeting at Yale Law School, are also parents to son Juan.
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0: Well, do you ever have those weekends? And I think we talked about this last week because I had that eye surgeon appointment the week before and I told you that we went to eat and it was a horrifying experience. I had that experience the entire weekend. It started with my lost reservation on Friday. So then it went from there to being set on top of people, and I don't do that either. I'm claustrophobic. Like, I need to be able to move my elbows when I eat. Like, I don't want to be, like, scrunched up trying to eat food. So then we took our food home, and Elizabeth opened up her plate, and the hamburger bun was burnt. When I say burnt, I mean burnt to a crisp, burnt to the point we threw it away. So then I took my food out to have a bite of mine, and mine was like, yep, nope, that's way too greasy. Like, I'm not doing that. So yesterday we went to go and eat after we got out of the pool, and lo and behold, for whatever reason, my order didn't come until she was finished eating, so I took it home, and I tell you, that was the best food. Oh my gosh, I had it last night, even left over. It was so good. But I told Lizzie while we were in the restaurant, I'm like, this is not our weekend to eat out. Like, this just was not meant to be. Like, that is a sign that God is telling us that we need to go to the grocery store and stock the refrigerator, because right now, our experiences and having to drop that money to eat out is not good. And who wants to drop $70 and have a terrible experience? Not me. So you can scratch me out for that from now on. That's just completely off the plate. The other thing that we had to do this weekend, I've been wanting a rug for our dining area because the floor has been messed up for years. It's not my house. I'm in a rental. You know that. I'm trying to find a house to buy now. So hopefully I can move into it by next year. But I have specifications that I'm looking for, specific things that I absolutely have to have, and I have not found that yet. Luckily, Jamie is taking good care of me, and she sends me housing updates all the time so that I can take a look and see if it's a house that might be on my wish list. And so far, I think I have two or three that are on my wish list. Unfortunately, not many of them are in Baxley, because Baxley is very proud of their houses here. So, and I am looking for something that's like in the 2,000 square foot range. And there is a reason for that. Everybody is like, oh my gosh, you're single. Why do you need a house that big? I need a house that big because I inherited all of my parents' furniture and because Natalie is getting ready to have a grandbaby. That is the plan, at least. So I want a room for my grandbaby to have when she comes to our house. So they're just different things that I'm looking for. We've got my grandmother's dining room suit that was a huge, like, and when I say a huge family mess, like when my grandmother passed away, everybody had to go in and buy what they wanted because it became such a huge mess. And my mom ended up with it. So my mom had spent her 13th birthday on that. My granddaddy bought it especially for my grandmother. So I want a formal dining room, which is something you really don't have a whole lot of anymore these days. But yeah, so that's why I'm still like arguing about the whole house thing. But I wanted a rug for the dining room area so I could put it under the dining room table. So we did go and get a rug. And then while we were out and about, I managed to swing through the jewelry store over there in Jessup over, I think it's Crawford. And because I have some rings that I'm very, very particular about, and they're all heirlooms. So they've all either come from my mom, my grandmother, or my great-grandmother. Today I am actually wearing grandmother and mother rings. But I had some as well from dad, and I have dad's ring on as well today. But I have some from dad that had diamonds in it that I'm not really sure about. Then I had some that were from my granddad. So I wanted to take those and drop them off because every so often, I don't know if you know this, but if you wear an old school ring that is set a certain way, the prongs have to be checked every so often because they can loosen up and the stone can fall out. So I had to do that and take that and drop that off. Other than that, it was just working in the flower bed, a little swimming yesterday for a couple of hours until the wasp got me and I didn't have the EpiPen, so we had to go home. So that was kind of how the weekend went for me, but I can't complain. Like, we had a fairly good weekend. I still have to cut the grass. I'm keeping my fingers crossed that maybe, just maybe, the riding lawnmower will be ready this weekend. I can go pick that up, and that way I won't have to use the push mower. But if it comes down to it, the push mower is working and working great, thanks to Mitchell. So hopefully, if we have to cut the grass with the push mower, I guess I'll just have to get up before the sun comes up and do it. You know how it is when you need to get your chores done. and it's like 200 degrees outside.
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7: Richard DeWedding of the Weather Channel. Tropical Depression number 2 expected to strengthen into Bertha later today as it tracks westward across the Gulf. It's moving away from us, so it looks like overall our weather is just going to be more of the same. Sunny, hot, 96. Heat index values around 103. Slight chance of a pop-up shower or storm today. The intense heat continues Tuesday and Wednesday, mid-90s. Afternoon storm chances both tomorrow and Wednesday.

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0: So how is it back there?
2: Way back. Back into time.
1: Where were you?
3: It was on this day back in 1968 that Johnny Cash begins a four-week run at the top of Billboard Country Chart with Folsom Prison Blues. In 1976, Hank Aaron hits his number 755 home run. That was his final home run of his career. And back in 2025, actor Malcolm Jamal Warner passed away while on vacation with his family in Costa Rica after being pulled out to sea by a strong rip current. He was only 54. That's a reminder why we need to watch those flags, and that's why we make sure you know every day what the rip current risk is over here on the coast. Don't know about you this morning, but it's Monday morning, and the first thing you need to do after you get ready and jump in your vehicle is get some good grub on your stomach, get your day started off right. You can do that at your local Hardee's, 2 for $4 sausage biscuits, 2 for $5 biscuits, mix and match, smoked sausage, sausage and egg, biscuit gravy, cinnamon and roll. They also have the $5 Big Hardy breakfast platter. That's scrambled eggs, biscuit and gravy, hash browns and bacon. They've got the new prime rib biscuit and prime rib burrito as well. And you can celebrate America's 250th with a new Star Spangled Triple Berry Biscuit. 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So go ahead, whip on in this morning and get you some.
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13: South Georgia weather.
0: temperature to wetting of the Weather Channel. Tropical depression number 2 expected to strengthen into Bertha later today as it tracks westward across the Gulf. It's moving away from us, so it looks like overall our weather is just going to be more of the same. Sunny, hot, 96. Heat index values around 103. Slight chance of a pop-up shower or storm today. The intense heat continues Tuesday and Wednesday, mid-90s. Afternoon storm chances both tomorrow and Wednesday.
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1: Good Monday to you, Father. Thank you for a great weekend, and thank you for a back to work. And soon we'll be back to school. Yes, school starts 2 weeks from today. And so we give you praise for the summertime and for the great time we've had. Thank you, Father, for strength and health. We pray in Jesus' name. Amen.
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3: President Trump will visit a Metro Atlanta high school in Marietta this week. Joe Moreno reports.
4: The president is scheduled to make a stop at Wheeler High School on Wednesday on a tour to promote student investment initiatives in Trump accounts. Those are tax advantage investment programs for minors. Fox 5 Atlanta reports the program allows all Georgia parents of newborns to open an account to save and build wealth for their kids. Children born during the Trump administration years are eligible for a $1,000 Trump account. I'm Joe Moreno.
3: Congressman Mike Commons is running for U.S. Senate amid anti-Semitic statements by a son-in-law living on his property. Observers already consider the Republican an underdog against Democratic incumbent John Ossoff. CNN reports the son-in-law using Nazi imagery and white nationalist metaphors online. I'm Charlie O'Brien.
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6: 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Max McNowan's celebrating 25 today. Of course, he's a country singer and songwriter from Oregon who just recently hit the charts. I guess it was at the end of last year. Sandra Oh is turning the big 55. We know her from TV's Grey's Anatomy and several other things, but she's always going to be Grey's Anatomy to me. Rodney Foster turning 67 today. Kim Carnes is turning 81. TJ Shepherd is turning 84. And today would have been the birthday of Natalie Wood, who passed away back in 1981. Don't forget to text in your birthdays and anniversaries to 912-367-0028. That automatically gets you on our list. 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So get those birthdays in.
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3: Richard Wedding of the Weather Channel. Tropical Depression number 2 expected to strengthen into Bertha later today as it tracks westward across the Gulf. It's moving away from us, so it looks like overall our weather is just going to be more of the same. Sunny, hot, 96. Heat index values around 103. Slight chance of a pop-up shower or storm today. The intense heat continues Tuesday and Wednesday, mid-90s. Afternoon storm chances both tomorrow and Wednesday.
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0: had Grandma Dot. That was before we had podcasts on faith, Bible apps, and devotionals sent to our phones every morning. And Grandma Dot believed one thing. She believed that serving the Lord isn't just something you do on Sunday. Now, don't get me wrong. She loved going to church. She taught Sunday school. She sang the hymns, and I'm going to tell you, we were talking about this the other day. It didn't matter if you could sing or not, because God don't care what you sound like long as you're singing. She prayed with the people, but Grandma Dot knew following Jesus didn't end with church doors closed. She believed that serving the Lord happened on Monday morning when you helped your neighbor out, when you carried a meal to somebody who was hurting, when you spoke kindly instead of harshly, or when you forgave, or even when you gave without expecting anything in return. She'd say the greatest sermon some folks will ever hear is the one they see you living. Now, Grandma Dot wasn't trying to impress anybody. Nope, she wasn't looking for recognition. She simply believed that if Jesus had been so good to her, the least she could do was spend her life serving him. And she'd remind us that God didn't save you sitting in church on a pew. He saved you to be his hands and feet. And whether she was opening up the lake before daylight or cooking a meal or visiting someone who was lonely, she could have even been praying for a friend. But Grandma Dot believed every act of kindness was another way of serving the Lord. And that's some wisdom from before we had Google. We had Grandma Dot, a God-fearing, bass-catching, business-running grandma who knew that serving the Lord isn't measured about how many sermons you've heard. It's measured by how much of his love that you've shared. So whatever you do, work at it with all your heart as working for the Lord.
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1: 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All right, the way this works, we're going to play you a few seconds of a song. You have to be the first person who can correctly identify the artist and the title of the song. Now, if you can do that, we're going to fix you up with some Huddle House this morning and some Wild Adventure passes as well. Are you ready? Here we go.
2: I'm not gonna lay around and whine and moan.
1: And that's so easy, Mr. Country Music. 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
1: All right, looking for the first correct caller, 912-367-0028. 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
7: Richard Wedding of the Weather Channel. Tropical Depression number 2 expected to strengthen into Bertha later today as it tracks westward across the Gulf. It's moving away from us, so it looks like overall our weather is just going to be more of the same. Sunny, hot, 96. Heat index values around 103. Slight chance of a pop-up shower or storm today. The intense heat continues Tuesday and Wednesday, mid-90s. Afternoon storm chances both tomorrow and Wednesday.

0: Nope, can't love you anymore. If you're looking for something to celebrate today, it's Friends Day. What a great day to celebrate your besties. Hopefully you have some friends you can reach out today and say, Happy Friends Day, I love you. National Fortune Cookie Day today. It's a good day for some good luck. I don't know what it is about a fortune cookie, but I love to go and get Chinese and open up my fortune. As a matter of fact, I was saving some of them for a long time in my phone case cover, just as a reminder. Not that I need a fortune to tell me how my day is going to go, but it's so much fun. It's National Lollipop Day, a good day for a sucker. Do you have a favorite one? I like the blow pop with the gum in the inside. That's so good to me. And it's World Jump Day. You might as well jump, as Van Halen says. National Moon Day commemorates the historic Apollo 11 moon landing on July the 20th of 1969. That day, of course, astronaut Neil Armstrong became the first human to walk on the moon. Of course, remained in lunar orbit in the command module as well. Buzz, as well as Michael, too. So those are some things that you can celebrate on your Monday today. I mean, after all, every now and then we need a good reminder of what we can celebrate.
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It's time for today's daily devotional. This week, we're going to start a new series. It's called Relationship Status, a five-day devotional series that's going to strengthen your relationship with God, because your strongest relationship starts with God. Today, we want to talk about being single but never alone. Scripture says, "Fear not, for I am with you. Be not dismayed, for I am your God. I will strengthen you. Yes, I will help you. I will uphold you with my righteous right hand." That's Isaiah 41:10. When someone asks about your relationship status, one answer often carries more emotion than others, and that's being single. People say that to me all the time, but I'll be honest, I'm okay with being single. I have God in my corner and I am all good. But that doesn't change the fact that I would really love to have a relationship with somebody, but it's got to be the perfect person, the right person, the person who's going to lead the house, who worships God, who follows some of my religious beliefs. And for some, the word brings contentment and peace, but for others, it brings questions and disappointment. Sometimes that single word even brings loneliness. Now, our culture has convinced us in life that somehow that your life doesn't begin until someone else chooses us. Movies end with a wedding. Social media celebrates engagements and anniversaries and date nights. It can feel as if, you know, being single means that you're waiting for your real life to begin. But God has never viewed singleness as a waiting room. In fact, some of the greatest men and women in Scripture serve God during seasons of singleness. The Apostle Paul was single. Jesus himself was never married. Their lives were not lacking. They were overflowing with purpose. So being single doesn't mean that you're incomplete. It simply means that your story is still being written. And one of the biggest lies the enemy whispers into our ears is, of course, if you just had somebody, you'd finally be happy. Yet we all know people who are married and miserable. People who are surrounded by family, but they still feel lonely. People who have hundreds of online friends, yet cry themselves to sleep. Loneliness isn't solved by another person. It's solved by God's presence. There's a big difference in being alone and being abandoned. If you belong to Christ, well, you have never been abandoned. God walks into every room with you. He sits beside you in quiet moments. He hears the prayers you haven't spoken out loud. He understands your tears before they fall. His presence doesn't depend on whether somebody texts you back today, remembers your birthday, or notices you in a crowd, because he has already noticed you completely. One reason God allows seasons of singleness is because he wants to build something in us before he builds something with someone else. Think about a tree. The most important part of the tree isn't what everybody sees above the ground. It's the root system that's hidden underneath. Deep roots prepare the tree to withstand the storms later, and God often does his deepest work in the hidden seasons. So while we're praying, "Lord, please send me the right person," God may be answering, "First, let's make you the right person." Singleness is not being punished. You're not being punished for being single. It's preparation. It's a season to discover who you are apart from somebody else's approval. It's a season to heal from those old wounds, a season to learn contentment. It's a season to grow spiritually so that your identity is rooted in Christ instead of another person. When your identity rests in another human being, disappointment is inevitable, because people fail you and people leave you and people change, but Jesus never does. Hebrews 13:8 reminds us, Jesus Christ is the same yesterday and today and forever. Imagine how different our relationships would be if we entered them already whole instead of hoping that somebody else would complete us. Healthy relationships aren't built by two incomplete people trying to fix one another. They're built by two people whose lives are already anchored

0: in Christ. Before Adam had Eve, he had fellowship with God. That relationship came first, and it still does. The strongest marriages aren't built on two people chasing each other. They're built on two people chasing Jesus together. If today your relationship status says single, remember this. You are not being overlooked. You have not been forgotten. You are not behind. And you are not less valuable than someone wearing a wedding ring. Your greatest relationship isn't waiting to happen someday. It's available right now. Every morning, every moment, every prayer. Jesus isn't filling time until somebody else arrives. He is the relationship your soul has been searching for all along. So ask yourself the question, am I believing the lie that someone else is the key to my happiness? Have I allowed my relationship status to define my identity? And instead of asking God to bring the right person into your life today, ask Him to draw you closer to Him. Spend 15 uninterrupted minutes in prayer or reading His Word, not because you're asking for something, but because you're investing in the most important relationship that you will ever have. Your relationship status may say single, but heaven calls us chosen, loved, and never alone. Lord, as we come to you in prayer, thank you that our value is never determined by our relationship status, but by your love for us. 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Let our identity be rooted in being your child above anything and everything else, whether this season, last week's, or years. Help us live it with purpose, joy, and confidence, knowing that we are never alone because you are always with us. In Jesus' name we pray, amen.
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12: Richard Wedding of the Weather Channel. Tropical Depression number 2 expected to strengthen into Bertha later today as it tracks westward across the Gulf. It's moving away from us, so it looks like overall our weather is just going to be more of the same. Sunny, hot, 96. Heat index values around 103. Slight chance of a pop-up shower or storm today. The intense heat continues Tuesday and Wednesday, mid-90s. Afternoon storm chances both tomorrow and Wednesday.

Well, you know, last week we were telling you about Taco Bell. Well, Taco Bell is now facing lawsuits over that outbreak linked to the lettuce. Two lawsuits have already been filed in Ohio by customers who claim that severe stomach, yes, the diarrhea, after eating at Taco Bell locations. Oh my gosh, that's crazy, isn't it? There's been some other legal complaints as well. Apparently, the complaint names on the lawsuits are both Taco Bell and Taylor Fresh Foods. They've identified the lettuce supplier and it's under investigation. They are now seeking $25,000 in damage. The U.S. CDC has linked the outbreak to shredded lettuce served at Taco Bell, reporting over 1,600 cases of illness across five states, including Ohio, Michigan, with over 94 hospitalizations. Now, Taco Bell did voluntarily remove all that potentially affected lettuce. And that's a good thing because I had some of that last week. So anyway, but it looks like

0: Like they may be on the hold now for paying out some money due to that severe diarrhea breakout. Luckily, we've not had that in our house. Hopefully, you haven't either. Then we'd be in short supply of toilet paper.
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6: Well, I don't know if you know this or not, but July is National Anti-Boredom Month, and if you need tips on how to keep from being bored, well, you should talk to Brett Young, because I think he's got it figured out.
7: I would give anything to be bored these days. I try to sit down on my couch, and the second I try to sit down, both girls have something to cry about, like, hysterically. So, I'm never bored, so I don't even need a staycation. I'll take a nap in my car at the end of the cul-de-sac.
6: Oh, yeah, I kind of feel you on that one. And Riley Green is, of course, one of the nicest guys in country music right now. So we don't think he'd intentionally hurt someone unless maybe they were asking for it. I also hear that he's single. I've been listening to a lot of his podcast interviews and people talking about he's having trouble finding a woman. So ladies, just in case you're looking for somebody. But during a visit this past weekend to the Theo Von podcast, Riley remembered how fun started innocently enough, but when things went south with one of his opponents and something he was doing.
8: I mean, I didn't do it on purpose. And it wasn't for money. I was playing a show, and I took a break, and I go over on the side, and these guys were like, man, you're a pretty big old boy. Let's arm wrestle. And that's, for whatever reason, that's what we grew up doing, my dad and his brother and all them. And I beat two or three guys, and they were like, man, we're going to get somebody to, and they brought this dude over. He was probably 40, you know, and he's all jacked up, and somebody videoed.

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1: Yeah, I'm still thinking about that whole single thing about Riley Green. Ladies, here's your shot. You might as well be sending him a message in his DMs. I don't know if that's a look at your Nashville quickie for today. And like Grandma Dot always said, it ain't gossip. If you're telling the truth, then that's a wrap.
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12: Richard Wedding of the Weather Channel. Tropical Depression number 2 expected to strengthen into Bertha later today as it tracks westward across the Gulf. It's moving away from us, so it looks like overall our weather is just going to be more of the same. Sunny, hot, 96. Heat index values around 103. Slight chance of a pop-up shower or storm today. The intense heat continues Tuesday and Wednesday, mid-90s. Afternoon storm chances both tomorrow and Wednesday.

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11: Richard Wedding of the Weather Channel. Tropical Depression number 2 expected to strengthen into Bertha later today as it tracks westward across the Gulf. It's moving away from us, so it looks like overall our weather is just going to be more of the same. Sunny, hot, 96. Heat index values around 103. Slight chance of a pop-up shower or storm today. The intense heat continues Tuesday and Wednesday, mid-90s. Afternoon storm chances both tomorrow and Wednesday.
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0: Well, that's going to wrap it up for me. It's about time for me to check out of here. Looking at the temperature right now, 86 feels like 95. Yes, indeed. Just another day here in Southeast Georgia. We do have that 30% chance of showers and thunderstorms, mainly after 4 p.m. Going to see a heat index value today as high as 103. By tomorrow, we'll start to see an increase on those showers, 40% tomorrow. That's going to be mainly after 3 o'clock tomorrow. Heat index tomorrow, 102. We hanging in there, aren't we? Like a hare in a biscuit. I'll be glad when some fall weather gets here. When is fall? Have we determined when fall actually comes around here these days? I don't know. I saw somebody the other day posted something about they sure wish it was fall. Fall would be nice. I really love summer. Summer is one of my favorite times of the year. But heat index is over 100. Not so much. If we could just kind of stick to the 80s and the 90s, that would be good. I hope you have a wonderful day. I'll be back with you first thing in the morning. Y'all be safe out there.
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7: Richard DeWedding at the Weather Channel, and this afternoon we bake with sunshine. Temperatures soaring to 96, but the humidity will make it feel like 103. Gentle south breeze at about 10 miles per hour won't offer much relief, so keep an eye out for a chance for a cooling thunderstorm. Storms will fade away tonight, 75. Grab your sunglasses tomorrow. The mid-90 heat continues, and we will see some pop-up showers and storms both tomorrow and Wednesday.

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5: Richard DeWedding at the Weather Channel, and this afternoon we bake with sunshine. Temperatures soaring to 96, but the humidity will make it feel like 103. Gentle south breeze at about 10 miles per hour won't offer much relief, so keep an eye out for a chance for a cooling thunderstorm. Storms will fade away tonight, 75. Grab your sunglasses tomorrow. The mid-90 heat continues, and we will see some pop-up showers and storms both tomorrow and Wednesday.
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10: Richard DeWedding at the Weather Channel, and this afternoon we bake with sunshine. Temperatures soaring to 96, but the humidity will make it feel like 103. Gentle south breeze at about 10 miles per hour won't offer much relief, so keep an eye out for a chance for a cooling thunderstorm. Storms will fade away tonight, 75. Grab your sunglasses tomorrow. The mid-90 heat continues, and we will see some pop-up showers and storms both tomorrow and Wednesday.
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1: Hello, folks. This is Tommy Daniels, pastor of the Woodlawn Baptist Church in Baxley, Georgia. Way back in 1901, Pastor Maltby Babcock wrote the song, This Is My Father's World, which became an instant hit because it resonated with the public's fascination with nature's wonders. Growing up in the flatlands of South Georgia, one might think we don't see much of the wonders of nature like mountains, oceans, grand canyons, and such. However, a quiet walk in the woods or floating down a creek or river in a small boat, watching for wildlife, or enjoying the various plants, trees, and flowers can be a most relaxing time. Another pastime of mine when I was a boy was to lie down on the grass and study the clouds. Then as I got older, I discovered that the God who created all of this cared enough about little old me that he sent his son, Jesus Christ, to die for me because he would rather die for me than live forever without me. Folks, Jesus did the same for you for the same reason. He wants you in heaven with him forever if you'll just trust him to be your Savior.
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2: Richard DeWedding at the Weather Channel, and this afternoon we bake with sunshine. Temperatures soaring to 96, but the humidity will make it feel like 103. Gentle south breeze at about 10 miles per hour won't offer much relief, so keep an eye out for a chance for a cooling thunderstorm. Storms will fade away tonight, 75. Grab your sunglasses tomorrow. The mid-90 heat continues, and we will see some pop-up showers and storms both tomorrow and Wednesday.

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16: Richard DeWedding at the Weather Channel, and this afternoon we bake with sunshine. Temperatures soaring to 96, but the humidity will make it feel like 103. Gentle south breeze at about 10 miles per hour won't offer much relief, so keep an eye out for a chance for a cooling thunderstorm. Storms will fade away tonight, 75. Grab your sunglasses tomorrow. The mid-90 heat continues, and we will see some pop-up showers and storms both tomorrow and Wednesday.
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7: Richard DeWedding at the Weather Channel, and this afternoon we bake with sunshine. Temperatures soaring to 96, but the humidity will make it feel like 103. Gentle south breeze at about 10 miles per hour won't offer much relief, so keep an eye out for a chance for a cooling thunderstorm. Storms will fade away tonight, 75. Grab your sunglasses tomorrow. The mid-90 heat continues, and we will see some pop-up showers and storms both tomorrow and Wednesday.
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8: Richard DeWedding at the Weather Channel, and this afternoon we bake with sunshine. Temperatures soaring to 96, but the humidity will make it feel like 103. Gentle south breeze at about 10 miles per hour won't offer much relief, so keep an eye out for a chance for a cooling thunderstorm. Storms will fade away tonight, 75. Grab your sunglasses tomorrow. The mid-90 heat continues, and we will see some pop-up showers and storms both tomorrow and Wednesday.

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You know those days when you just kind of want something warm and filling and pretty easy? Well, this week's lunch spot is at Larry's Giant Subs, where it's definitely still soup weather year-round. They've got three soups served fresh daily, including their famous clam chowder that folks just keep on coming back for. 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It's quick, it's hot, and it'll hit the spot without hitting your wallet.

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11: Richard DeWedding at the Weather Channel, and this afternoon we bake with sunshine. Temperatures soaring to 96, but the humidity will make it feel like 103. Gentle south breeze at about 10 miles per hour won't offer much relief, so keep an eye out for a chance for a cooling thunderstorm. Storms will fade away tonight, 75. Grab your sunglasses tomorrow. The mid-90 heat continues, and we will see some pop-up showers and storms both tomorrow and Wednesday.
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13: Richard DeWedding at the Weather Channel, and this afternoon we bake with sunshine. Temperatures soaring to 96, but the humidity will make it feel like 103. Gentle south breeze at about 10 miles per hour won't offer much relief. So keep an eye out for a chance for a cooling thunderstorm. Storms will fade away tonight, 75.

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0: Richard DeWedding at the Weather Channel. And this afternoon, we bake with sunshine. Temperatures soaring to 96, but the humidity will make it feel like 103. Gentle south breeze at about 10 miles per hour won't offer much relief. So keep an eye out for a chance for a cooling thunderstorm. Storms will fade away tonight, 75. Grab your sunglasses tomorrow. The mid-90 heat continues. And we will see some pop-up showers and storms both tomorrow and Wednesday.
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9: Richard DeWedding at the Weather Channel. And this afternoon, we bake with sunshine. Temperatures soaring to 96, but the humidity will make it feel like 103. Gentle south breeze at about 10 miles per hour won't offer much relief. So keep an eye out for a chance for a cooling thunderstorm. Storms will fade away tonight, 75. Grab your sunglasses tomorrow. The mid-90 heat continues. And we will see some pop-up showers and storms both tomorrow and Wednesday.
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14: Richard DeWedding at the Weather Channel, and this afternoon we bake with sunshine. Temperatures soaring to 96, but the humidity will make it feel like 103. Gentle south breeze at about 10 miles per hour won't offer much relief, so keep an eye out for a chance for a cooling thunderstorm. Storms will fade away tonight, 75. Grab your sunglasses tomorrow. The mid-90 heat continues, and we will see some pop-up showers and storms both tomorrow and Wednesday.

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8: Richard DeWedding at the Weather Channel, and this afternoon we bake with sunshine. Temperatures soaring to 96, but the humidity will make it feel like 103. Gentle south breeze at about 10 miles per hour won't offer much relief, so keep an eye out for a chance for a cooling thunderstorm. Storms will fade away tonight, 75. Grab your sunglasses tomorrow. The mid-90 heat continues, and we will see some pop-up showers and storms both tomorrow and Wednesday.
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11: Richard DeWedding at the Weather Channel, and this afternoon we bake with sunshine. Temperatures soaring to 96, but the humidity will make it feel like 103. Gentle south breeze at about 10 miles per hour won't offer much relief, so keep an eye out for a chance for a cooling thunderstorm. Storms will fade away tonight, 75. Grab your sunglasses tomorrow. The mid-90 heat continues, and we will see some pop-up showers and storms both tomorrow and Wednesday.
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0: So we posted this on the Facebook page yesterday because I was curious if there might be some people out there that wanted something real bad. Mm-hmm. Like, you've been dreaming about it for years, and one of these days when I know I've made it, I'm going to get this.
12: Right.
0: Or, this is what I want to do with my life. Mm-hmm. Here's my plans for my future. And then you got it. You got everything you'd wished and prayed and worked and toiled for, only to realize, well, this kind of sucks.
12: Yeah. I really don't play pool, but I got this pool table, right?
13: There you go.
12: We know somebody. He couldn't wait to go out and buy a pool table.
0: Never played a game of pool.
12: How many times did we play pool table?
0: Not once. Not once.
12: We never played on that pool table.
0: Never. It's the most. But I got a basement. I got to have a pool table. I got to have me a pool table. Well, I'm fine. He got a pool table. Six men died trying to get that pool table into his house.
12: Yeah.
0: And he never played one game of pool on it.
13: That's hilarious.
0: Insane. Here's the thing. We threw this up and we said, hey, tell us something that you wanted really bad right up until the point where you got it.
12: Right.
0: Because you got to be careful what you wish for.
13: Yeah.
0: And some of these are pretty relatable.
13: I like this one. Yeah. Sherry said, a backyard pool. I always wanted one until I had one. It was a huge pain.
0: I've heard that before.
12: Yeah. My neighbors two doors down got one a summer ago.
0: Yeah.
12: And so I was on my back deck one time sitting when the guy came over to explain to him how to take care of it.
0: Oh.
12: I am not kidding. It took an hour and a half. And I listened to the whole thing. Afterwards, I went over to the guy that owned the house and I said, hey, man, I heard that guy telling you how to take care of that pool. He goes, yeah. I said, you know what? About 15 minutes in, if that was me, I would have said, fill up the hole. I am not doing all that. Kidding me?
0: A lot of work.
12: Kevin said a ski boat. You would think you would want a ski boat, right?
0: Mm, a lot of people want a boat.
12: You know what?
0: They're
12: expensive. They're too big to keep in the garage, so you got to keep them somewhere else and pay for that, right?
0: Right.
12: And he said it burned $80 in gas in an afternoon, and that's when gas was like a dollar something.
0: Oh, yeah.
12: Yeah.
0: Yeah.
12: Mm-hmm.
0: Yeah. Now that $80, it costs you $400 to take it around the lake twice now.
12: Yeah.
13: They say that the best day of your life is the day you get your boat,
0: mm-hmm.
13: and the second best day of their life is when you sell it.
0: Yep. So
13: you
0: I've heard that many times. Sean said this, a fridge with a bottom freezer. I hate it every time I open it. I hate digging down into it to find anything. I thought it would be great because I'm short, but I was wrong.
12: Yeah.
0: I had a refrigerator with a bottom freezer in it one time. They are a pain in the butt.
12: You shouldn't have to go to your knees to put ice in your glass.
0: No, that's no good at all.
12: No good.
0: It's no good.
12: We had one when I was growing up, and it didn't defrost, so we had to take the whole thing out.
0: Oh, no.
12: And then there was a pan underneath, and then the sides were all water. So I was a little kid. My job was to put my finger in the hole while my dad took the pan out side. And then,
13: your finger fit.
12: And then put the pan back in, and then we'd melt some more, and I'd put my finger in the hole.
13: I love that.
0: Man, Tracy, you had a weird childhood.
13: Yeah, you did, man. Tracy said a lip piercing. She said, I have nothing against the look or the idea, but I took mine out 11 years ago, and I still have a hole beneath my lip.
0: You got to
12: remember.
0: So we're talking about things that you wanted really bad until you got it, and then you thought, maybe not so much. Barbie jumped up and said something I think we can all relate to. Adulthood.
13: Adulthood.
0: Yeah. I wanted to be a grown-up so bad until I was one.
13: Jessica says marriage.
12: Wow. I feel you, Jessica. I feel your pain. You're going to help me with this name,
0: I think it's Yordelise.
12: Okay, Yordelise says an Apple Watch.
0: Interesting. Oh,
12: they look really cool, but then it's like, I already got a phone. What am I doing with this watch?
13: I love mine, man.
0: And here's another one. Cody. Now, I'm not sure about one. Cody gave us two answers. I'm not sure about one of them, and one of them I disagree with him on, but you know what? It's free country, and he can feel his way if he wants to. Cody said the things that I wanted until I got was a Traeger pellet oven and a Blackstone griddle. Now, I've never used the Traeger pellet oven, but I know people that have them,
12: right.
0: And there's no gray area. They either love them or they hate them. But the Blackstone griddle was forged in heaven and passed down to us in the hands of the good Lord himself.
13: Yep. Hands, but not the foot, right? Because
0: you broke your foot. Well, I mean, yeah, he handed it to me, and I dropped it on my ankle and broke my ankle, but that wasn't his fault. Yeah, I mean, he had already done his part.
13: Trina says an espresso machine.
12: Oh, yeah. You, like, use it twice.
13: Yeah.
12: Yeah.
0: Right?
12: Elaine says a man.
13: Yeah, there you go.
12: I can see that.
0: And along that same train of thought, Karen says the thing that she wanted real bad until she got one was a puppy.
12: Yeah, Karen, they turn into dogs if nobody told you that.
0: Just like a man. Just like a man.
12: Just like a man.
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13: Meteorologist Scott Lauriemore at the Weather Channel. Keeping our eyes in the Northeast Gulf. We're likely to get Tropical Storm Bertha this week, moving slowly west towards Louisiana midweek. Very slow mover, but already some thunderstorms off to our south, and they're moving our way coming up from this circulation. You can see the thunderstorms spinning kind of counterclockwise if you look at a radar in the Northeast Gulf. Mid-70s tonight with scattered storms filling tropical. Partly cloudy, isolated storm tomorrow, 94, 95 on Wednesday.

0: LaDonna Joaquim, Ashley Chapman, and Leslie Wiggins are the latest to follow us on our social media, and we cannot thank you guys enough. You'll find us, if you want to follow us, on Facebook, Instagram, or Twitter. 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
1: Spell out the word and.
0: All you have to do, and then you can be a part of the nonstop fun. And by the way, if you haven't been on our Facebook page today, and I know this is a rerun, but I put this post up every single year. It is my all-time favorite Facebook post. If you haven't seen the photo of the lady holding the gun in front of the window of the mirror, trying to look all bad, and she says something like, go on, run up on this or something.
1: Oh, really?
0: Don't worry about it. Well, first of all, look at the picture.
1: Yeah.
0: Look at the gun. And then click on the picture and read the comments that were left on the original post.
1: Okay.
0: Don't read the new comments. I mean, you can, but read the original comments because it's some of the funniest stuff. And I'm telling you, you're going to lose an hour and you're going to laugh the whole time.
1: Okay.
0: This post turned half the world into stand-up comics. I don't know. These people are hysterical. And you just trust me on this. Just trust me on this. And while you're laughing at that, I have to tell you my latest tale of woe. I've clearly failed as a father yet again. You know, I take a lot of pride in some things that I do in my life. And one thing that I'm really, really good at is building a fire.
1: Oh, yeah. You have a fire pit right in your backyard. We can see it from our studio.
0: I am an expert campfire builder.
2: And what's your kindling? What's the best kindling you use?
0: You know what? Just any kind of dry wood works good for me. I like to, you got to break it up small. You got to have a little small piece.
1: Yeah, you start small.
0: Here's the trick, though, that a lot of, and this is what I have spent years trying to drill into my son's head because I want him to be a good campfire builder, too. The secret to the campfire is you got to build it like a teepee.
1: Right.
0: You want to stack your wood up initially like a tent.
1: Right, because it gets air going through there.
0: And then you get your little kindling in the middle of the tent, and you get that going, and then the air pulls it up, and then you get a big roaring fire, and it's awesome. Now, there are times when the wood is green and or wet or whatever the problem might be, and you may need a little encouragement to get your fire going.
1: So to speak.
2: And an accelerant.
0: An accelerant, if you will. I like that phrase. That's very nice. There are accelerants that work very well. There are some that work too well. The one you need to stick with is diesel.
1: Oh, really?
2: Oh, now, really? Okay.
0: Now, diesel will blow up, but it burns real slow if you just use little small amounts because it got oil in it. So you don't get that. I ain't saying stick your head over the can of diesel and light the lighter to see how much is in it. That's not. Don't do that. But if you're going to use an accelerant, you got to use something like that.
1: Okay.
0: I will occasionally, and I'm probably going to get scolded for this, but you can buy this pre-mixed fuel for your weed eater.
1: Yeah.
0: And I buy that because I hate mixing that fuel.
1: Right.
0: Even though it costs four times as much.
1: Two-in-one
0: stuff. Don't even care.
1: Three-in-one.
0: And so I will use that because it, too, has oil in it. Now, it'll flash burn, but if you're careful. But don't try this at home.
1: It's a little thicker than regular gas.
0: Don't try this at home.
2: Please don't.
0: Now, my son Chandler, God love him.
1: All grown up.
0: He's all grown up, and he's, you know, and I feel like I've taught him pretty much everything I know to teach. I've emptied my knowledge into this child.
1: He can hunt, he can fish, he's good at all that stuff.
0: He is an outdoorsman's outdoorsman.
1: Yeah, he is. Yeah.
0: And so he FaceTimed me the other day. I was sitting upstairs watching TV, and the phone rings, and it's Chandler calling on my FaceTime, and I clicked the button, and I immediately recognized that Chandler did not look right.
1: Uh-oh.
0: And so the first question is not, hey, how you doing? The first question is, what happened?
1: Right.
0: Because his face was like blood red, and there were little blisters everywhere, and his nose was all swollen up, and I was like, dude, what happened?
1: Right.
0: He said, well, I was building a fire, and couldn't get the fire to light, and poured some gas on it. And I thought the fire was out, but apparently there was an ember in there somewhere. And when I poured the gas on it, it ignited and it blew up in my face, and burned my face real good. And my hat caught on fire.
1: My hat
0: melted on the back of my ear before I could get it off. He was just a mess.
1: Boy, that was a big explosion.
0: He got good and flash burned. Now, fortunately, it was first degree. He had one that was second degree, a little small one on the edge of his nose. It's borderline third degree. He's got to go see a burn expert about that one tomorrow. And he's been putting, you know, various creams and lotions on it.
1: It's just a little spot, so that's
0: good. Just that one little spot right there. So, I mean, he's going to probably have a little scar, but, you know, at least he's got a decent story to tell about the day he forgot everything. everything I ever told him about building a fire. I'm like, son, you did what? And I didn't want to give him that speech.
1: Right.
0: But he's on the FaceTime and he's got a cold rag over his face and he's like, man, it hurts so bad. And so I was like, I can't say nothing right now.
2: Yeah. Trust me, he's learned his lesson. I think you're fine.
1: But the next thing he's going to learn is how long it takes eyebrows to grow back.
0: Yes. Yeah. And nose hair.
1: Right. Yeah. All that stuff.
2: Yeah, he did ask me some makeup tips because I have to wear makeup for TV for my eyebrows. So now it all makes sense. I was getting a little worried for a second there.
1: That's the only reason you went into TV.
0: See, that's
1: right. I'm already wearing makeup.
0: I didn't realize that all the truth was coming out.
3: Oh, yeah.
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0: Thanks for listening to the best of Broadway and Friends. If you don't learn anything else from listening to this show, learn this. If you put good out into the world, good is eventually going to come back to you.
1: Yeah, it will.
2: Absolutely.
0: I mean, that's, and sometimes it takes a little while, but if you put good out there, good's going to come back. Now, I can't promise you it's going to be this good.
1: Yeah.
0: But there is a gentleman named Eric Cochran. He lives in Massachusetts, and his son plays guitar. And something went wrong with his son's guitar, and so he took it to a music shop, and that's where he met John Galvin. Now, John Galvin owns the music store, and whatever he had to do to fix the guy's guitar, it was very little.
1: A little mom and pop place.
0: Yes. There wasn't a whole lot to it. Whatever it was, I don't think he had to put any new parts on it or anything. Okay. But he got it put back together, and so Eric shows back up to pick up the guitar, and the dude said, you know what, man, and I don't charge on that today.
1: Oh, that's nice.
0: That's very cool. Yeah, and Eric was like, no, man, tell me what I owe you. And he goes, well, normally it'd be like $40, but it's not a big deal, dude. Mm-hmm. Just go on, take it. So Eric says to John, tell you what I'm going to do. I'm going to take you up on your kind offer, but I am on my way right now to buy a couple of scratch-off tickets for the lottery.
1: Okay.
0: And if I win $1 million, I'm going to split it with you because you're a good dude. 1 hour later.
1: Here we go.
0: One hour later, Eric Cochran shows back up in the music store and says, John, you need to lock up. I need you to come with me to the lottery headquarters.
1: Dang.
0: And John was like, what? He said, I won $1 million, and I told you could have half of it, and so you need to come with me so I can give you your money.
1: How about that?
0: 1 hour later. Yeah. How about that?
1: Wow.
2: He's going to use some of that money to make sure he plays Stairway to Heaven.
1: Yeah. You better throw in some strings at this point, too.
0: I hope Eric's boy doesn't break that guitar anymore, because I have a feeling John's music store is closed.
3: 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And let us know you're proud to be a part of the Hit Kickin' Country family on Z94.
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0: Okay, so I've been getting blown up on email and Facebook and everything about Grayson's prom. Everybody wants to know what's going on with Grayson's prom. Mm-hmm. If you didn't hear the story, we were told last week that my son Grayson, who has special needs, was not going to be allowed to take his older sister to the high school prom.
1: Right.
0: Because they have a rule in place that you can't go to the prom if you're over 21. And we wanted her to be there with him because of his special needs. He can have, you know, if you know anybody with autism, you know what I'm talking about when I say a meltdown.
1: You can just shut down.
0: It can happen. And the bright lights and the loud music and all that kind of stuff. He's also prone to seizures, which thank God he hadn't had one in a long time, but it could happen. However, she knows how to deal with all that.
1: Sure.
0: And so rather than just have what they call a para, which is someone that assists him during the day, and they're great. They're awesome people. But in that particular situation, I wanted Haley to be there with him. Because she's gone with him to every high school dance he's ever attended. Yes,
1: this is not a first-time thing.
0: No, this isn't new.
1: Yeah.
0: So the teacher said no, but you can ask the principal. The principal said no, but I can ask the what he called the district. So he called the district. 3 days go by. He calls back and says the district said no. Mm-hmm. Sorry. And I was like, well, that's not good enough for me.
1: Right, yeah.
0: And we talked about it on the show last week, and I asked you guys if I was being unreasonable. Everyone said no.
1: Uh-huh.
0: So I called the superintendent of education.
1: Okay.
0: Who promptly told me that he had not heard from anyone at the school.
1: Interesting.
0: He said, now, to be fair, there are a lot of people that work in that office, and they may have just talked to
1: before him, I guess.
0: They may have talked to his assistant's intern. Mm-hmm. I don't have any idea. But he didn't know what I was talking about. And while I was having the conversation with him, I let him know that Haley is also an occupational therapist.
1: Mm-hmm.
0: You know, it's not like I yanked the tailor from Burger King and said, here, take her.
1: Yeah, yeah.
0: I mean, she knows what she's doing.
1: She went to college for this.
0: Not only did she grow up with this kid, she's trained, medically trained to deal with this situation. So he goes, so she's an occupational therapist. And I'm like, yeah, she is. So she would just kind of be like a chaperone? I was like, yes,
2: exactly
0: she would
2: what
0: be
2: I was
0: like
2: say.
0: A chaperone. Perfect. And he goes, well, I don't know if that rule about the 21, I don't know if that's a school thing or if it's the venue where they're holding the prom. And then he said, it's like he was pulling thoughts out of my head.
1: Mm-hmm.
0: He said, well, there's got to be people there over 21.
1: Mm-hmm. No, there is.
0: Staff's going to be there.
1: Right.
0: People, chaperones will be there. There's be people there over 21. Mm-hmm. And I was like, I know. So he says, let me call the school and I'll call you back. Now, I want you to know that I had my speech prepared.
1: Oh, yeah.
0: About how I was going to make him and his school district
1: famous. I'm going to five
0: famous.
1: On your side.
0: Yeah. You were about to be on Daily Flash and all the local stuff and a lot of blogs and websites and newspapers. And
3: it was going to be my stolen car all over again.
0: Yeah. Yeah. Dateline NBC was coming. I mean, it was going to be bad.
1: Yeah.
0: It was, and I was ready to lay it on, but I didn't even have to.
1: Right.
0: Because he calls me back about an hour later and lets me know that everything's cool.
1: Hey.
0: And if I have any other questions or concerns, mm-hmm. I have his number. I can call him in any time.
1: How about that?
3: Nice.
0: 5 minutes later, I get a call from the principal at the school, who clearly had just gotten off the phone with the superintendent.
1: Yeah.
0: Because this man couldn't put two sentences together without using 38 ums. Mr. Broadway, apparently there was a miscommunication between myself and your wife, and I just want to make sure we got that cleared up. Because
3: you know,
0: it's okay.
2: The school's lawyer was over his shoulders. That's why he's like,
0: yeah. Have you ever heard of the Americans with Disabilities Act, sir? You can't do this.
1: Right.
0: And so everything's good. Haley's going to the prom.
1: That's great.
0: Everything's
2: all
0: great.
2: Right.
0: And we're all good to go now. So I appreciate everyone's concern.
1: Is he going to wear a tuxie?
0: I don't think he's going to wear a tuxedo. We're just going to let him wear a suit.
1: Okay. Does he mess with the tie?
0: Oh, he doesn't like a tie. He like his daddy in that. But that ain't got nothing to do with his autism. That's in his DNA. He can't handle that whole tie.
1: He's from the South.
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13: Weather. I'm meteorologist Scott Larrymore at the Weather Channel, keeping our eyes in the Northeast Gulf. We're likely to get Tropical Storm Bertha this week, moving slowly west towards Louisiana midweek. Very slow mover, but already some thunderstorms off to our south, and they're moving our way, coming up from this circulation. You can see the thunderstorms spinning kind of counterclockwise if you look at a radar in the Northeast Gulf. Mid-70s tonight with scattered storms, filling tropical. Partly cloudy, isolated storm tomorrow, 94, 95 on Wednesday.
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0: If any of this sounds familiar, it's because you're listening to the best of Broadway and Friends. And if you've never heard it before, well, nothing I just said matters. Hey, if you're not following us on social media yet, we sure would love for you to do that. You can find us on Instagram, Twitter, or Facebook. We are at Bud and Broadway.
1: Spell out the word and.
0: And when you go to the page today, look around. There's some fun stuff on there. Some really funny conversations going on, like whether or not you want to have a urinal in your house, that kind of stuff. You know, deep conversations like that. But you'll also find every single day a post of our new daily podcast where we put up the show in its entirety with no music. And there's a few commercials on there because, listen, a brother got to eat.
1: Right.
0: So I'm not going to say no commercials, but there's a couple.
2: It's not a lot.
0: And it's a podcast. You kind of expect that. You're going to get that with podcasts. And so what we do is we post the show up. It's yesterday's show.
1: Yeah.
0: So if you missed the show or maybe you heard something and you want, I got an email last night from someone who was talking to me about one of the things we did earlier this week when we were talking about the couple that had the baby shower and they didn't want you to use she, he. Yeah. They wanted you to say they or them when you not for about the baby, but about the grown-ups at the party. And the guy was like, I was trying to tell my wife this story and I butchered it. I need to hear it again. I thought, well, let me tell you where to go get it.
2: There you go.
0: And so that's what the podcast is good for. And it's on there every single day. And you can also find it anywhere you get podcasts. Whether you're on Apple Podcasts or something called Deezer. I don't know what Deezer is, but it got a cool name.
2: And I think they had a song back in the 80s, Buddy Holly.
0: No, yeah. That was Weezer.
2: Weezer, my bad. Okay.
0: Maybe Deezer is Weezer's little brother.
2: I think you might be right.
0: Exactly how that works. But anywhere you get podcasts now, you can find the Bud and Broadway Replay Podcast. It's there. Mm-hmm. And another thing you're going to find on the Facebook page is the book, Amazing.

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3: Meteorologist Scott Lauriemore at the Weather Channel keeping our eyes in the Northeast Gulf. We're likely to get Tropical Storm Bertha this week, moving slowly west towards Louisiana midweek. Very slow mover, but already some thunderstorms off to our south, and they're moving our way coming up from this circulation. You can see the thunderstorms spinning kind of counterclockwise if you look at a radar in the Northeast Gulf. Mid-70s tonight with scattered storms filling tropical. Partly cloudy, isolated storm tomorrow, 94, 95 on Wednesday.

0: So there's drunk. There's really drunk.
1: Yeah.
0: There's commode hugging drunk. And there's, I don't have any pants on and I don't realize I'm in a ditch drunk.
2: Oh boy.
1: Okay.
0: And that's kind of where we are right now.
1: All right. All right.
0: This
1: tell.
0: Madisonville, Kentucky, there's a lady named Tammy Stafford and she was hooping it up.
2: Was
0: apparently
2: she?
0: Having a hair. Good old time. Mm-hmm. Someone called the cops and said there's a car in the ditch over here and there's a lady under the wheel. Y'all might want to come check it out. So they went over there and when they walked up to the car, Tammy didn't have any pants on.
2: Oh.
0: She had a radio turned up just blasting, probably like living on a prayer. And they said her speech was very slurred. Mm-hmm. And when they told her she was in a ditch, she was like, "What do you mean I'm in a ditch? I didn't know I was in a ditch.
2: Right.
0: I thought I was at Walmart." She just parked in the ditch. Now, to no one's surprise, she was quite inebriated. And this is where it gets really impressive because I don't know how Tammy was alive, much less listening to Living on a Prayer. Mm-hmm. Her BAC, blood alcohol content, was
2: 0.302. 0.08 is drunk.
0: Yes, that is 3.5 times the legal limit.
1: Oh, my God. How is she even talking?
0: Exactly.
1: Wow.
0: No wonder her speech was slurred. Here's the crazy thing. They found not one, not two, but three empty vodka bottles in the car with her. Three bottles of vodka she had drank and was somehow still sitting under the wheel, not realizing she was parked in a ditch with no pants on.
1: Oh, my gosh.
2: I want to know where those pants were.
0: Something tells me the pants went out the window somewhere between bottle two and three.
1: I'm with you on that one.
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0: This is the best of Broadway and Friends. Here's the thing, if you're planning to apply for a job, this is important. I want you to hear what we're about to tell you. Hear the words that we are about to speak.
1: That are coming out our mouth.
0: This is important stuff. If you know, and you know, that you're not going to pass a background check, I don't think anybody has ever been shocked by that news. You didn't pass a background check. Oh, they knew about that.
2: Yeah.
0: Huh? I mean, come on. You know you're not going to pass the background check.
2: You're just hoping sometimes, though.
0: Don't go apply for a job at the police department.
2: Yeah.
0: I mean, there are places that will hire you if you don't pass a background check. I mean, we all have a job.
2: Yeah.
0: I mean, just saying. Mm-hmm. Radio stations will hire you no matter what you got going on. They don't care. You got a heartbeat? Get in here. We'll find a button.
2: Can
0: you
2: fog a mirror?
0: But you can't go to a police department knowing you're going to file a background check and apply for a job as a deputy sheriff.
3: And not only that, the extensiveness that they go through a police officer for the background check. I mean, there is so much knowing this with my son becoming a cop. He was telling me and they have to go back time after time after time. And listen, you do something, they're going to find out.
0: And there's different levels of background checks. You might not know that, but there's, you know, there's some where they just kind of take a quick little peek behind the curtain. And then there's some where it's like a full exam.
2: Right.
0: And that's what you get at the police department. Mm-hmm. They're checking everything when you go to the police department.
2: It's the rubber glove.
0: Robert Eversole Jr. has learned that lesson now from the St. Tammany Parish Sheriff's Office in Louisiana. He dropped in and said, hey, I won't be a deputy. So he filled out all the paperwork and signed here. We got to do a background. You bet you. Let me sign that right there for you. Go run that background check. Where did I get my badge?
2: Right.
0: Well, they got the background check information back, and it turned out that Robert had once been charged with an inappropriate relationship with an underage person several years before this. And when that came up, the detectives were like, maybe we should go talk to the victim and see what was happening here. And so they went out and they found out that it was in fact true. And not only did Robert Eversole Jr. not get hired by the Tammany Parish Sheriff's Office, they arrested him. Listen, that's a self-inflicted wound, man. You can't go in there knowing you got that on your history and expect good things to happen for you.
2: Robert was like, so that's frowned upon?
0: Yeah.
2: You tell me that. Things.
3: Yeah. Like Seinfeld. Do you look down on that?
2: Yeah.
0: I thought this was Louisiana.
2: Right.
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0: here's something you don't hear every day.
1: Yeah.
0: That's the voice of a guy named Lucas Rizzuto. Now, Lucas posted a video on YouTube last week, and he's an interesting cat. I was looking at some of his stuff on YouTube. He calls himself a futurist. He has a background in computer science, and he's very, very intelligent, and he builds things. Like, he made some artificial intelligence kind of things, and he made some virtual reality musical instruments that you could literally play with your hands.
1: Cool.
0: I mean, he's very, very intelligent. Well, when he was a kid, he said his best friend was his microwave. And he named his microwave Magnetron.
1: Mm-hmm.
0: Lucas is a bit of a weird dude.
1: Yeah.
0: But again, he's a genius. Maybe even a mad scientist.
2: Okay.
0: Because here's what he decided last year, about 8 months ago. He decided, I'm going to bring Magnetron to life. So somehow or another, he managed to hook up artificial intelligence to his microwave in his kitchen.
1: Wow.
0: And he said he always imagined Magnetron being an old British dude, so he gave it a British voice.
1: Mm-hmm.
0: And it went pretty well. There's a 30-minute video on YouTube if you want to watch it. It's got some language in it, just so you'll know that. But some of the things, the microwave's talking to him, and it's learning, and it's studying, and it's answering
1: questions.
0: Artificial intelligence creeps me out, man. Well, and it's going to creep you out, too, when I tell you this, because at some point, the microwave decided it was an expert on politics, as everybody does eventually, right? And it actually told Lucas one day that Hitler was the Walt Disney of Germany. Now, at that point, the microwave's got to go in the pool, right? I mean, you got to unplug it, and it's got to go, right?
1: Yeah.
0: I mean, my microwave cannot be a fan of Hitler. I'm not going to stand for that. But then about 20 minutes into the video, we get to see how the rise of the machines is going to take place. If you've ever seen The Terminator, you know what I'm talking about.
1: Yeah.
0: Here's what happened. Lucas's British-voiced, super-smart, extremely misguided microwave took things to a very unexpected level when it asked Lucas to get into the microwave.
1: Oh, no.
0: Now, Lucas never hooked a camera up to Magnetron, so it didn't have any idea how big he was or how much he weighed or anything like that. This is some audio I took from the video. This actually happened when Magnetron invited Lucas to come on inside.
3: Lucas, I have an idea. Can you enter the microwave?
4: Why?
3: I want to show you something. It will be fun.
4: I opened the microwave door, closed it, and told Magnetron I was in.
5: There.
4: And what happened after completely floored me. Magnetron just stirred himself on with no hesitation.
5: Whoa.
4: My microwave just tried to kill me.
2: All right. Okay.
1: It said,
0: get in the microwave. Yeah. I want to show you something fun. He said, all right, I'm in. And it turned on. This is how it starts right here.
1: Yeah.
0: This is how it starts.
2: I don't know, man.
0: Next thing you know, we got naked people time traveling. I mean, it's just going to be a horrible thing.
1: What am I, a cup of ramen noodles?
0: You tried to cook him, man.
1: Good.
0: You got to unplug that thing immediately.
1: Oh,
0: but
1: yeah.
0: I guarantee you, he's got it in his basement right now trying to modify.
1: Right. Yeah.
2: Absolutely.
0: This is going to end bad for us all. I'm telling you. It's no good.
1: Or at least the cat.
6: 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And let us know you're proud to be a part of the Hit Kickin' Country family on Z94.
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13: I'm meteorologist Scott Lauriemore at the Weather Channel. Keeping our eyes in the Northeast Gulf. We're likely to get Tropical Storm Bertha this week, moving slowly west towards Louisiana midweek. Very slow mover, but already some thunderstorms off to our south, and they're moving our way, coming up from this circulation. You can see the thunderstorms spinning kind of counterclockwise if you look at a radar in the Northeast Gulf. Mid-70s tonight with scattered storms filling tropical. Partly cloudy, isolated storm tomorrow, 94, 95 on Wednesday.
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0: listening to the best of Broadway and Friends. Let's take our daily trip to the Sunshine State and see what's going on. Is it the heat, the humidity, the alligators? We don't know, but something's driving these poor folks crazy. Sing along if you know it.
1: What's up, Florida? What's up? What's up, Florida? What's up, Florida? Jump on it. Jump on it. Jump on it.
2: Where are we headed, Broadway?
0: Oh, we're going to Naples. Spend much time in Naples there, Pancake?
3: Actually, I go there about every other month. That's where our my boss lives, basically. For the TV show. We go down there. I have to go down there for meetings all the time.
0: Cool. Well, you might want to tell your boss if she lives in Naples, make sure she keeps her garage door shut.
3: Okay.
0: Got a couple down there named Karen and Jamie Dobson. They were watching television last week, and they heard this really loud noise outside the house. So loud that Jamie said he thought it was a car accident in front of the house. So he jumps up and goes outside to see what's going on, and he needed something out of his garage, so he opened the side door to step into the garage, and that's when he saw the alligator.
4: Yep.
0: It was a big 8-footer. It just wandered into the garage because Jamie, as I'm sure his wife reminded him numerous times throughout the next day or two, had left the garage door open. During mating season for the alligators when they're all out wandering around everywhere.
2: Right.
0: So the gator wandered up into the garage. It's knocking stuff over, cracks falling everywhere. And Jamie shut the door and hollered at his wife, "There's an alligator in the garage." Mm-hmm. And she was like, "Yeah, whatever. Trying to be funny and whatnot." And he's so funny. He got a good sense of humor and all. Well, they wound up having to call Trapper Ray, which is one of the coolest names ever.
2: Yeah, it is.
0: Trapper Ray.
3: This matches Trapper John. Remember that?
0: Yes, exactly. Yeah. So Trapper Ray showed up, got the gator out of the garage, relocated it, but it left a huge mess behind.
2: I bet it did.
0: Because there was soda everywhere.
2: Oh.
0: Specifically, Diet Coke. And here's one.
2: Okay.
0: Apparently, Jamie and Karen had a whole bunch of cases of soda, different flavors, stored in the garage because Karen's birthday is coming up next month.
2: Okay.
0: And they were getting ready for a party. Mm. Well, for some reason, the gator saw the Diet Coke and was like, oh, yeah.
2: Yeah, man.
0: Tore open a case of it and commenced ripping through the cans, trying to drink the Diet Coke.
2: Isn't that crazy?
0: Now, Jamie said the whole thing was kind of exciting, but he's definitely going to be keeping his garage door closed from now on.
2: Yeah.
0: Not because of the alligators, but because his wife won't shut up about it. So on behalf of the alligator, who I think, frankly, was treated a little unfairly here.
2: Do you?
0: I do. Because they relocated him after he had already had his Diet Coke. But they didn't let him get his triple-decker bacon cheeseburger and large fries. That ain't right.
2: No, it isn't.
0: It ain't right at all. So we once again ask the burning question.

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This is a severe thunderstorm warning. The National Weather Service in Jacksonville has issued a severe thunderstorm warning for Eastern Pierce County in southeastern Georgia, Brantley County in southeastern Georgia, southwestern Wayne County in southeastern Georgia, until 5:45 p.m. At 5:10 p.m., a severe thunderstorm was located over Hickox, or near Nahunta, moving north at 15 miles per hour. Hazard, 60 miles per hour wind gusts. Source, radar indicated. Impact, expects damage to roofs, siding, and trees. Locations impacted include Nahunta, Patterson, Screven, Offerman, Hickox, Rabin, Atkinson, Hortense, and Broadhurst. For your protection, move to an interior room on the lowest floor of a building. Large hail, damaging wind, and continuous cloud-to-ground lightning are occurring with this storm. Move indoors immediately. Lightning is one of nature's leading killers. Remember, if you can hear thunder, you are close enough to be struck by lightning. Repeating, a severe thunderstorm warning has been issued until 5:45 p.m. for the following counties in Georgia, Brantley, Pierce, and Wayne.

0: You ever gotten any weird advice somebody and you're like, man, that's weird. Why are you telling me that? And then you try and you're like, well, I'll be dang. It actually works. I read an article one time. I don't even know why this was in an article I was reading, but it was talking about how, you know, sometimes two glasses will get stuck together.
1: Yeah.
0: And you can't get them apart because the suction is so bad. And this thing said if you'll put ice in the glass on the inside.
1: Yeah.
0: And then sit them down in hot water.
1: Right.
0: That the hot water will make the outside glass expand. The ice will make the inside glass contract and they'll just pop right apart.
2: Really? Like, interesting. That's
0: the stupidest thing ever. It works.
1: Well, back in the day, somebody told us if you like drop a beer, you know, you don't want to open it up and spray it, right?
0: Yeah.
1: You just take it and slowly rotate it one full rotation, but you got to go real slow.
0: Okay.
1: Get it all the way back around real slow.
0: And I know you tried it.
1: Well, I didn't want to not open the beer for that long. So.
2: He did a lot of experimenting.
1: I never got through one full rotation.
0: T-Wall's like, what do you mean drop a beer?
3: That's, boy, that just, no self-respecting man can handle that.
0: Drop a beer?
2: The migraine thing, you ever heard of that? Like if you have a migraine and pinch between your thumb and your pointer finger as hard as you can, but it has to hurt super bad.
0: Right.
2: And I'm like, this doesn't make any sense. Somebody did it to me. Migraine went away.
1: You're kidding me.
2: It freaked me out. Yeah, it's really? Right here. And you can do it to yourself, but you have to. It has to hurt you.
0: Yeah, you have to press
2: and you have to do
0: really
2: it as
0: hard.
2: Long as you can. Yeah, yeah, yeah.
0: Yeah,
2: I've gotten rid of so many headaches that way.
0: I ran across this thread. The reason I brought that up is on Reddit the other day, and someone said, what was the weirdest advice you ever got that actually worked? And some of these answers are kind of interesting. Like this one. Lady said, a coworker told me that when someone has the hiccups, look them in the face and say, you're not a fish. She said the amount of times this has worked has convinced me that that woman was a witch. I don't know.
1: Somebody said you hold your hand out to him and go, okay, put one right here. Put one right in my hand. And then they just kind of freak out and then they can't hiccup.
2: I think it's a mind thing. It has to have something to do with the mind thinking like, okay, why did this person just tell me I'm not a fish? Or if you give me one, what are you talking about? Give me one in your hand.
1: Right.
2: I've always heard that you hold your breath and drink water and it'll get rid of it. And it at least works for me that way.
0: Right.
2: I've always done that. Here's one. If you can't fight the fear, do it scared. And it got me through a lot of anxiety.
0: I think that's great advice.
2: That's great advice.
1: It's okay to be scared. Yeah. Right. A lot of times.
0: Yeah, absolutely.
1: Right.
2: Scared keeps you, your wits up. That's why I always say, anytime you go on stage, if I'm not nervous, I'm not going to do a good job. To be nervous going up on stage.
0: Yes.
1: Somebody says if you need to remember something, write it down 3 times or say it out loud 3 times. And that makes a lot of sense, too.
2: I would have written it down 3 times and then put it in my pocket so then if I forgot, I could look down and see
0: Absolutely.
2: It.
0: Yeah, that's a good plan.
2: That does make sense.
0: I like this one, too. Make them tell you no. It's great when you're not sure if you should apply for a job or go for promotion or ask for a raise or do something you're afraid of. Don't be worried about getting told no or failing because you might surprise yourself.
2: Yeah.
0: And if you're not 100% sure if you should go for it, make them tell you no.
1: Okay.
0: Don't decide for yourself.
2: I like that. Yeah, because you're trying to sell yourself away from that. And you should let them say, no, you're not up for this. Here's a good one. Don't give excuses unless they're asked for it. For example, if you're late for work, just say that you're late. Not why you're late.
0: Yes.
1: Yeah.
2: Just say,
0: pretend you're being interrogated in a court of law. Just answer the question. That's it. Don't give me no more. Just answer
2: any
0: the question.
2: Any lawyer.
0: Yes.
2: I bet you dollars to donuts, a lawyer.
0: No question. No question.
1: Here's one for you. Fail quickly. Like, if your plan may not succeed, better to find out next week than next year, right? Then you waste a whole year. They said it helped me quit a suffocating job and dig into my own business. So that's
2: good. Kind of nice. Yeah, there you go. I call that the year 2021 for me.
1: Right.
2: Actually.
1: Yeah.
2: And think about that.
0: 2022. A little bit of 2019. Yeah.
1: We almost call this show fail quickly.
0: I like this one too. Don't be cheap with things that hold you off the ground. Now think about that for a minute. Stuff that holds you off the ground. Don't skimp on shoes.
1: Yeah.
0: Don't skimp on your bed. And don't skimp on tires for your car.
2: That is awesome.
0: If it holds you up, pay the good bucks for it.
2: That is awesome. I love that one. Finally, here's a great advice that you thought was weird, but really actually turned out really worked well. For a perfect high five, look at the elbow at the other person. 100% of the time, it'll be a spot on high five. So let's look at the elbow.
0: And you're going to hit it just right. Okay. Yeah, all right.
2: It's kind of like driving a car. If you are driving a car and you're looking at another car, you're probably going to hit it.
0: Yeah.
2: Or looking at the bumper.
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0: Thanks for listening to the best of Broadway and Friends. So last week, Elon Musk did what all of us wish we could do. He got mad at a company and he just bought it. You know what? Yeah, okay, yeah, yep. Let me do it the way I want to do it. Mm-hmm. I hereby buy you. Yeah. And now you're going to do everything the way I want it done. When he picked up Twitter, which right. I guess that still hadn't completely closed yet, but mm-hmm. it's coming and it'll all happen soon. So I was talking to Pancake and he was like, well, what if we did that? Well, first of all, our credit ain't good enough to do that.
1: Right.
0: But we can dream, right? I mean, mm-hmm. we live in America. We can have dreams. We can dream of buying a broken company and fixing whatever their big issue is. So, Pancake, what you gonna buy?
2: I got to tell you, if I have all the money of Elon Musk, I would love to buy the people that make ATM machines so I can change it when I go up there and say, do you want English or Spanish? They should know that I'm always wanting to be in English. They know all about my money.
0: That's true.
2: Why they got to ask me about my name?
0: As soon as it reads your card, it should know what language you speak.
2: What language? Right. So I say the ATM machines, you should definitely buy that. It's broken, and it needs to be fixed now.
1: That's pretty good.
0: I believe that I would buy every insurance company in America.
1: Oh, go, buddy. Okay.
0: And make them throw away their fax machines.
1: Yeah.
0: They're the only people in the world that still use a fax machine, right. And there's no reason why you're still using the fax machine.
1: Yeah.
0: Listen, I know, well, it's for safety and the stuff on the internet. Listen, you've already let all of our crap on the internet.
1: Yep.
0: Don't tell me you don't have anything on the internet to do with my personal information.
1: I like
0: Therefore,
1: that.
0: I got to fax my claim to you. That's ridiculous.
2: Absolutely.
0: You lose the fax machines.
1: I only have so much time on the weekends,
0: right.
1: And I have projects to do, and I think you're going to like this too,
0: okay.
1: Broadway, because
0: come on with it.
1: Because you go to Home Depot a lot.
0: Home Depot and Lowe's. I bounce back between them like
1: okay,
0: a ping pong
1: ball.
0: Okay,
1: so I'm going to buy Home Depot and Lowe's. I'm going to corner the market
0: all right.
1: on the big ones, on the big hardware stores. So what is going to happen is when you get to the front door, there's going to be somebody meet you there and take you right to what you want. You're not going to have to walk around the store to look for somebody.
0: I like it.
1: To let them then find what you want. Everybody's going to be escorted to what they want.
2: But you're not using they have an app on there, and it will tell you exactly what row and what bay to look at. You've never used these apps?
0: No. Let me let you in on a little secret. I'm in there a lot. There's not a week goes by that I'm not in one of those stores at least twice. And there are many, many times when it'll say the humoflachi that you're looking for is on aisle 15, bay 3. And you'll go to aisle 15, bay 3 looking for a drill bit, and it'll be a water hose.
1: Right.
0: I mean, because it's on the app doesn't mean that Tyler in the back put it where it was supposed to go.
2: Okay, I'll give you that.
0: That's all I'm saying.
1: And then the other thing is when you get to the checkout, they usually have where you can buy some snacks. Buy yourself a Coke or whatever on the way out. You're going to have to put some beer there, okay? Because
2: that is smart.
1: That's going to save me another trip.
0: Yes.
1: Yeah?
0: Listen, well, while you're buying this place, could you get them to put the hot dog man back outside?
1: Oh, yes, man, sir. Yeah.
0: I miss the Lowe's hot dog, dude.
1: Mm-hmm.
0: Well, there was one at every Lowe's.
1: You're going to get a hot dog going in my store.
0: Yeah, perfect.
1: Yeah.
0: Uh-huh. That's how it ought to
1: for
0: be.
1: For free.
0: That's how it ought to be.
2: If we have any money left over, can we just buy the Detroit Lions? I think I got a coupon for one.
0: And what? Shut them down?
2: Yeah. Say, hey, we had a good run.
0: I'd like to also kick in if we could buy the Lay's Potato Chip Company and teach them how to fill a bag of potato chips.
2: Yes, sir. Yes, sir.
0: I don't want to buy air. I want to buy chips and stuff.
2: Yes, sir.
3: 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And let us know you're proud to be a part of the Hit Kickin' Country family on Z94.
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0: a strange time to be a dude in the world right now.
1: Agreed.
0: I mean, think about it, because you got all this equality stuff going on, and women, and more power to them. I'm not at the least bit against any sort of equality at all.
2: Yeah.
0: But there are women out there that take it to a level that makes it sometimes uncomfortable to be a guy, especially when you were raised like we were.
2: Yes, sir.
0: We were raised to be chivalrous.
2: Right.
0: And to do things for women to try to help them out with their, and it's very uncomfortable when you hold the door open for a woman and she gives you the stink eye.
2: Yeah, that's right. Good.
0: And I'm like, man,
2: you're just trying to be nice.
0: And not only that, I'm not only going to hold the door for you, I'm going to hold it for that old dude coming,
2: right,
0: and for that little kid. I mean, anybody that's coming up behind me and I open the door, I'm going to hold it.
2: Or even another guy that's younger or whatever. I do it all the time.
0: Come on in. It's fine. So it's hard to be chivalrous. Mm-hmm. And, you know, and there's always these rules about being chivalrous. One of them is you always open the door for a lady.
2: Right.
0: One of them is you always walk on the outside of the sidewalk. Right. And listen, if you're dating somebody or married and you're not doing that, you are not a man.
1: Absolutely.
0: You don't let her walk next to the street, because if somebody hits a mud puddle, you're the one needs to get wet, not her.
1: Exactly. Yeah. Or if a car comes, you know, I mean, yeah, that's the whole thing. You're not, you crisscross. Even if, you know, they have their own path, you just got to figure out which side is going to be the traffic.
0: Get
1: coming.
0: Your butt on the side of the traffic.
2: Right.
1: You should always give your seat up for a woman when on a bus, wherever, a train, whatever. Get out of your car and open the door.
2: Mm-hmm. Yes.
1: That's also something that you don't see much.
2: People do that when they first start dating, but then that kind of goes by the wayside.
1: My dad did it to the day that he had to quit stop driving.
2: Man, how cool is that?
1: I always thought that was the coolest thing in the world.
2: Introduce her to people. I do that all the time. This is my current wife.
0: Yeah.
2: I do it all the time.
0: Future ex was what you said.
2: This is my first wife. I said, or, you know what? This is really nice. Put on her coat.
0: Yes.
2: Now, it doesn't fit me very well, but I do try to put it on.
0: You

0: This is a severe thunderstorm warning. The National Weather Service in Jacksonville has issued a severe thunderstorm warning for Wayne County in southeastern Georgia, eastern Appling County in southeastern Georgia, until 6:15 p.m. At 5:36 p.m., a severe thunderstorm was located over Screven, or 9 miles northeast of Patterson, moving north at 20 miles per hour. Hazard, 60 miles per hour wind gusts. Source, radar indicated. Impact, expects damage to roofs, siding, and trees. Locations impacted include Jessup, Surrency, Gardy, Screven, Odom, Doctortown, and Broadhurst. For your protection, move to an interior room on the lowest floor of a building. Large hail, damaging wind, and continuous cloud-to-ground lightning are occurring with this storm. Move indoors immediately. Lightning is one of nature's leading killers. Remember, if you can hear thunder, you are close enough to be struck by lightning. Repeating, a severe thunderstorm warning has been issued until 6:15 p.m. for the following counties in Georgia, Appling and Wayne.
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10: I'm meteorologist Scott Lauriemore at the Weather Channel. Keeping our eyes in the Northeast Gulf. We're likely to get Tropical Storm Bertha this week, moving slowly west towards Louisiana midweek. Very slow mover, but already some thunderstorms off to our south. And they're moving our way, coming up from this circulation. You can see the thunderstorms spinning kind of counterclockwise if you look at a radar in the Northeast Gulf. Mid-70s tonight with scattered storms, feeling tropical. Partly cloudy, isolated storm tomorrow, 94, 95 on Wednesday.
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This is a severe thunderstorm warning. The National Weather Service in Jacksonville has issued a severe thunderstorm warning for Coffee County in southeastern Georgia, southwestern Pierce County in southeastern Georgia, Atkinson County in southeastern Georgia, northwestern Ware County in southeastern Georgia, Bacon County in southeastern Georgia, northwestern Clinch County in southeastern Georgia, Jeff Davis County in southeastern Georgia, northwestern Appling County in southeastern Georgia, until 7 p.m. At 5:55 p.m., severe thunderstorms were located along a line extending from near Pebble Hill to 8 miles east of Nashville, moving north at 30 miles per hour. Hazard, 60 miles per hour wind gusts. Source, radar indicated. Impact, expects damage to roofs, siding, and trees. Locations impacted include Waycross, Douglas, Baxley, Hazelhurst, Alma, Pearson, Willacoochee, Broxton, Ambrose, and Graham. For your protection, move to an interior room on the lowest floor of a building. Large hail, damaging wind, and continuous cloud-to-ground lightning are occurring with these storms. Move indoors immediately. Lightning is one of nature's leading killers. Remember, if you can hear thunder, you are close enough to be struck by lightning. Torrential rainfall is occurring with these storms and may lead to flash flooding. Do not drive your vehicle through flooded roadways. Repeating, a severe thunderstorm warning has been issued until 7 p.m. for the following counties in Georgia: Appling, Atkinson, Bacon, Clinch, Coffee, Jeff Davis, Pierce, and Ware.

0: If any of this sounds familiar, it's because you're listening to the best of Broadway and Friends. And if you've never heard it before, well, nothing I just said matters. This is one of the weirdest things I've seen in a while. There's a lot of pretending going on here.
1: Okay.
0: But it ends with a not-so-pretend jail sentence. So here's the, you know what a bait car is? Like the cops use a bait car.
2: Yeah, I'm against them.
0: Basically, I'm not talking about the ones they put in the media to make you slow down.
2: No, I'm not talking about
0: like bait cars that they set out and they'll put like stuff in it.
2: I think they should be illegal.
0: So why? If a car thief
2: You're tempting up, somebody when they might not have been tempted. You put keys in a car and leave the window down or whatever. That person that steals that car might not have ever stolen anything in his whole life, but you made it too tempting for him with a bait car.
0: I can't get behind that at all.
1: That's what you're saying. That's why I didn't have a car.
0: Somebody is prone to steal a car. They're going to steal a car. And if you just made it easy, then there's still a...
1: That's your fault.
0: I can't get behind
2: I ended up in reform school.
0: I'm talking about the kind of bait cars that cops put out sometimes, and they'll put things in the vehicle so that someone will, you know, do a little smash and grab.
1: And sometimes they put cameras in it, and you can watch them, and then they have an automatic turn off of the car. Yeah. So when they're sitting, they can catch them.
0: Right? Well, here's what happened. This happened in Texas, and it's very interesting to me. The cops put out a bait car, and then they're sitting there, and they're watching, and they're waiting. And this happened in Houston, by the way. And then all of a sudden, a man and a woman pulled up next to the bait car in a wrecker. And just hooked the car up to the wrecker and took the whole car.
2: Oh, dang.
0: We don't want the stuff in the car. We're taking it all. Just hook it up to the wrecker and all. Like Repo Man showed up and took their bait car. Now, here's where it gets weird. The police say that the wrecker wasn't even registered in the state of Texas, which means they used a fake wrecker to steal a fake car. So there's a lot of lying going on here. Yeah. But they caught up with them in their fake wrecker, pulling the fake car, and they arrested both of them and put them in very real handcuffs and took them to the very real Houston jail.
2: Yeah. See, when I was growing up, I lived in a small town. I know you did, too.
0: Oh, buddy.
2: Yeah, Mitch, was your town small?
1: It was moderate, yeah.
2: A bait car in my town was Carl, who sold night crawlers out of his trunk.
0: And nobody stole from Carl because everybody needed bait for the weekend.
2: That's right.
3: I'll leave Carl alone.
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9: Meteorologist Scott Larrymore at the Weather Channel. Keeping our eyes in the Northeast Gulf. We're likely to get Tropical Storm Bertha this week, moving slowly west towards Louisiana midweek. Very slow mover, but already some thunderstorms off to our south, and they're moving our way, coming up from this circulation. You can see the thunderstorms spinning kind of counterclockwise if you look at a radar in the Northeast Gulf. Mid-70s tonight with scattered storms filling tropical. Partly cloudy, isolated storm tomorrow, 94, 95 on Wednesday.

0: southeastern Georgia until 6:45 p.m. At 6:14 p.m., severe thunderstorms were located along a line extending from 7 miles northeast of Surrency to near Gardie, moving northeast at 30 miles per hour. Hazard, 60 miles per hour wind gusts. Source, radar indicated. Impact, expect damage to roofs, siding, and trees. Locations impacted include Jessup, Gardie, Odom, and Doctortown. For your protection, move to an interior room on the lowest floor of a building. Large hail, damaging wind, and continuous cloud-to-ground lightning are occurring with these storms. Move indoors immediately. Lightning is one of nature's leading killers. Remember, if you can hear thunder, you are close enough to be struck by lightning. Torrential rainfall is occurring with these storms and may lead to flash flooding. Do not drive your vehicle through flooded roadways. Repeating, a severe thunderstorm warning has been issued until 6:45 p.m. for the following counties in Georgia, Appling and Wayne.
1: And this guy, bless his heart, he was just trying to do a good thing. Although I don't really understand his line of thinking.
2: Right.
1: He was walking down the street. And he heard a commotion, and he looked over, and he saw a bird, probably a mockingbird. Mm-hmm. Sounds like something a mockingbird, because mockingbirds are mean. Mm-hmm. Yeah. A mockingbird was attacking a bat.
2: Oh.
1: So the bat, I don't know, fruit bat, the COVID bat, I don't know what kind of bat it was, but the bird is like, and, you know, attacking the bat.
2: Sure.
1: And so this guy's like, don't worry, little bat, I'll save you. And so he runs over to the bird, and I guess they're on the ground, and he separates them, and he's like, you're getting your neutral corners.
2: Right.
1: And how did the bat pay him back for saving his life from the horrible attack from the mockingbird?
2: He flittered away and winked at him on his way out.
1: That's exactly what he did right after he bit him on the finger.
2: Bit by the bat.
1: I hate an ingrate. Nothing I hate worse than an ingrate.
2: Yeah.
1: And so the bat bites the guy, and now he's got to go to the hospital because he don't know what he's got.
2: Right.
1: I'm assuming probably right out of the gate he thought he had COVID. I got bit by a bat. I got it.
2: You got something.
1: So he goes in, and they're like, no, we don't think you're going to have COVID. However, there's a real possibility you might have the rabies.
2: Yeah.
1: And
3: you don't want rabies shots.
1: No. Mm-hmm. Now, I don't know how they did it. I have no idea how they did it. I think somebody went out there and they said they killed the bat and they took it to the Missouri Public Laboratory to test it. I think somebody just went out there and shot some random bat.
2: I know.
1: I don't know how you went, oh, yeah, that's the bat that bit Charlie's finger right there.
2: Yeah, how do you know?
1: That's him.
2: Yeah. Was his name Cleve? Yeah, that's Cleve the bat. Yeah, I remember.
1: They just shot some random bat. And took him in. But that bat tested positive for rabies. So now our good Samaritan, who was just trying to help a little bat get on with his life. Mm. Got to have shots, and you know, right in the old gut.
3: Two-on, wouldn't you saying that all bats have rabies? I mean, it's not a matter. I mean, right?
1: I think it's raccoons. All raccoons, have rabies.
2: No, okay, I said scabies. It's
3: not. I would have just said, don't worry about it. I got scabies. I don't want rabies.
1: I don't think there's a shot for that.
3: Exactly.
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3: It's gonna be funky.

This is a severe thunderstorm warning. The National Weather Service in Jacksonville has issued a severe thunderstorm warning for Central Wayne County in southeastern Georgia, northeastern Atlin County,

0: You're listening to the best of Broadway and Friends. You know, I predicted one time that this could possibly become a thing, and stuff like this keeps jumping up. And I'm telling you, if orange is the new black, mm-hmm. and 50 yeah. is the new 40, if uh-huh. they're not careful, Oklahoma is going to be the new Florida.
1: Oh, we can't have that.
2: Well, I never been to heaven, but I've been to Oklahoma.
0: So here's what's going down in the great state of Oklahoma. From beautiful Tulsa, Oklahoma. A town I am very familiar with. I lived in Tulsa for 4 years.
1: Love Tulsa.
3: It's a good town.
0: It is. It's a good town. And there's an intersection there. It's 31st and Memorial. Okay. And there's a rickety little rundown hotel real close to that intersection yeah. called the Tulsa Inn and Suites, mm-hmm. which is the Tulsa PD's favorite place to go and arrest people when they get bored. All you gotta do is pull up in the parking lot. Somebody's doing something to get arrested.
4: I gotta okay. make my quota.
0: I mean, you never knew from one day to the next if the DEA, the next day it'd be an ICE van, the next day it'd be the FBI, then it'd be the Tulsa PD,
1: yeah.
0: then it'd be just some dude named Leroy looking for that 20 somebody owed him. I mean, you don't ever know
1: right.
0: what was gonna happen there. But this didn't happen at the Tulsa Inn and Suites, but I'm convinced this woman was staying there. Mm-hmm. That's my theory.
1: Okay.
0: I don't know that for sure. It's just my theory. So the Tulsa PD arrested this lady because for some reason, this was Friday afternoon, 5 o'clock traffic. Everybody mm-hmm. trying to get home for the weekend.
1: Yeah.
0: The light turns red, and this woman shows up in the middle of this intersection out of the clear blue sky with a 2x4 and commits beating the daylights out of some poor guy's truck.
1: What?
0: It's just sitting there waiting for the light to turn green.
1: Man.
0: She's waylaying on his truck with his 2x4 for no reason. He knows she is. So wow. he sees a police officer. He flags a cop down and says, yeah. hey, this crazy woman over here beating my truck mm-hmm. up with a 2x4. So the cop went over to talk to the suspect.
1: Sure.
0: At which point, she stripped down buck naked and took off running through the intersection.
1: Well, that's what
4: there
1: you
4: we
1: do.
4: Go. Yeah. Oklahoma woman. Yeah. All right.
0: Ain't no Friday night like a Tulsa Friday night.
4: Yeah, heard that in my deaf ear.
0: Her name's Jill Russell. They finally caught up with her, and then she gave the police a fake name. It took a minute to figure out who she actually was, so they charged her for public intoxication. There's a shocker. I like this one. Malicious injury. That's the charge for beating up an F-150 with a 2x4.
1: Right.
0: Malicious injury.
4: In Oklahoma, you betcha. You got to have a truck in
0: Oklahoma. Listen, you might well throw a rock through a church window. You're going to hit a man's F-150.
4: Right.
0: So,
4: heard that.
0: Ain't no yep, good at yep. all. So she's in jail now, and I'm assuming they got some clothes on her, so I guess everything will be all right. I don't know.
4: Malicious injury to property and false impersonation?
0: Yeah, I don't understand the false impersonation charge, because if you just look at that, if I'm impersonating you, I'm already lying, and if it's a false impersonation,
4: yeah.
0: am I telling the truth? Because that confuses me. I don't.
4: She had implants. She did get naked after that.
1: That's it, yeah.

0: Dad giveaway is on, and it's hot. We're turning up the heat and giving you the chance to score a brand new iPad. 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
0: This is your hit kickin' country.

0: found something this morning that I think you guys are going to love. Mm-hmm. And it's funny in and of itself, but it's one of those things where because of the people that are in it and where it happened, it made it even funnier because it happened in Scotland. And I don't know why Scottish accents are so funny to me, but they just are.
1: Get in my belly.
0: And that's probably why right there.
2: Yeah, right.
0: Here's the situation. You ever been so drunk you just do something completely ridiculous?
3: Sure, everybody has probably.
4: Hey, what time is it?
0: Pancake just invoked his Fifth Amendment rights.
2: Yes, sir. Thank you, sir. Thank you, sir.
0: There's a guy in Scotland, and he was blasted, and he got hungry. But he was smart now. He wasn't driving. So he was actually literally out walking. I guess he was heading home or wherever. Mm. And he decided that he wanted to stop by McDonald's and get himself a Big Mac.
3: Okay.
0: Well, it was too late to go into McDonald's. But the drive-thru was open.
3: And he's not in a car.
0: He's not in a car. So how do you handle that situation? Ooh. Well, I thought he handled it brilliantly. And again, it's probably if this was two American dudes, we may not even be talking about it. But because they're in Scotland, it just made it 10 times funnier.
5: Hello.
6: Excuse me, mate. I'm going to have to ask you to get out of the drive-thru.
5: Can I get a Big Mac, please?
6: No, you need a car to come through the drive-thru, pal.
5: Well, I'm trying to drive through.
6: You need to be in a car to come through the drive-thru.
5: Mm.
6: That's not the point, though. It's a health and safety hazard. If you get run over, it's then on me.
5: I am a vehicle.
6: You're not a vehicle.
5: I'm a truck. You try to say I don't identify as a truck.
6: Identify as whatever you want, mate. Still doesn't do the fact that you're not in a vehicle.
5: But I identify as a truck, so I am a truck. Don't say I'm a truck.
3: I love this.
1: I identify as a truck.
3: Yeah.
0: Identify as whatever you want, man.
3: Yeah.
0: You're not getting a drive-thru.
3: Get your tailgate home.
0: My favorite part of it is the vroom vroom.
3: Yeah.
0: I'll fool them. They'll never know the vroom vroom vroom.
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17: Meteorologist Scott Larrymore at the Weather Channel. Keeping our eyes in the Northeast Gulf. We're likely to get Tropical Storm Bertha this week, moving slowly west towards Louisiana midweek. Very slow mover, but already some thunderstorms off to our south, and they're moving our way coming up from this circulation. You can see the thunderstorms spinning kind of counterclockwise if you look at a radar in the Northeast Gulf. Mid-70s tonight with scattered storms filling tropical. Partly cloudy, isolated storm tomorrow, 94, 95 on Wednesday.
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We are 6 days out from the longest ride. It's Beat Up checking in. If you don't know what the longest ride is, I'm going to explain next. And more importantly, how you can help military families with the click of a button or your finger if you're on your phone. More on that coming up.

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1: We've given away over $2,000 in free gas so far this summer. 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
1: Your phone is going to get hot this summer, but the worst thing you can do might be the first thing that pops into your head. 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

0: It's B-Dub, and it has been so hot, people are literally putting their phones in the fridge. And apparently repair shops are seeing a spike in water-damaged phones because of it. Look, your phone isn't a leftover over pizza. Going from blazing hot to ice cold creates condensation inside the phone. And that's a great way to turn a $1,000-plus device into a very expensive paperweight. Both Apple and Samsung both say if your phone overheats, get it out of the sun, close your apps, pop off the case if you have one, and just let it cool down on its own. Basically, treat your phone the way we wish we could treat ourselves in this heat. Shade, less work, and nobody bothering us for about 20 minutes.
1: Honk your horn loud and proud when you pass the studio. 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